0: scheduled work days in a calendar year, even if those days are spread out. The Manitoba Labor Federation says when workers are homesick with a minor illness, they should focus on feeling better, not on dragging themselves to the doctor's office to get a sick note. Steinbach Burger Days kicks off today with 18 specialty burgers on the menu over the next 10 days. The Steinbach Chamber of Commerce event features restaurants in Steinbach, Kleefeld, and Blumenort. Executive Director Tessa Massey hopes people use Burger Days as an opportunity to discover local restaurants.
1: I hope that people are able to see something unique that the restaurants are bringing to the table, or maybe they're visiting a new place that they haven't been before, trying something a little bit outside of their routine.
0: Residents can vote for their favorites and enter to win one of three prize packs filled with gift cards to participating restaurants. And the production of The Crucible is taking audiences through Steinbach's Mennonite Heritage Village by utilizing the museum to give the audience an immersive experience. Director Ellen Fair says MHV is an authentic location to portray the story.
2: It's just a beautiful location that doesn't require me to construct it because it's just authentic. But also, it is a new way to see the museum grounds, to imagine the history.
0: Fair says the cast has been putting lots of time and effort into the performance, and they are looking forward to sharing it the next two weekends. You deserve to know what's happening in your community. Upgrade your home screen by downloading the Steinbach Online app today.
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0: Tonight, a clearing sky and a low of +1. Tomorrow, mainly sunny, high 17. Then tomorrow night, a 60% chance of rain and a low of 8. For Saturday, 30% chance of rain with a high of 19 degrees. For the latest local weather updates, visit the Low and Body Shop weather page on Steinbach Online. I'm Shannon Duick.
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3: I'm Shannon Duwig. A clearing sky for this evening with a low of plus 1. Tomorrow, mainly sunny, high 17 degrees. Tomorrow night, a good chance of rain and a low of 8. Then Saturday, chance of rain and a high of 19. Stay informed with the full 7-day forecast on Low and Body Shop Local Weather on the Steinbeck Online app.
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0: Southeast Helping Hands provides thousands of hampers to families in our community. 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
1: I'm Shannon Dewey. A clearing sky this evening with a low of plus one. Tomorrow mainly sunny, high 17 degrees. Tomorrow night a good chance of rain and dropping to a low of 8. Then Saturday, a slim chance of rain with a high of 19. Track the weather.

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1: New rules limiting when Manitoba employers can request sick notes take effect today. And Steinbeck Burger Days kicks off today with 18 specialty burgers. 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
2: Good evening, I'm Shannon Dewey. Two people have been arrested near St. Laurent for driving a vehicle reported stolen from the Steinbach area. On Sunday afternoon, a 10-year-old boy called police and said there was a suspicious vehicle continuously driving by children playing outside. RCMP eventually found the suspect vehicle and alleged that when they pulled it over, the male driver from Portage stumbled out while holding a beer can. His male passenger from Carberry was arrested for possession of property obtained by crime. Officers say two firearms inside the vehicle were reported stolen to St. Pierre RCMP on Saturday. New rules limiting when Manitoba employers can request sick notes take effect today. Employers will no longer be allowed to request sick notes for short-term absences from work unless a worker misses more than one consecutive week of work or more than 10 scheduled work days in a calendar year, even if those days are spread out. Doctors Manitoba welcomes this new legislation, saying it will reduce unnecessary visits to doctors for minor illnesses and free up physicians to see more patients. Steinbach Burger Days kicks off today with 18 specialty burgers on the menu over the next 10 days. With more, here's reporter Cosette Bott.
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2: And St. River School Division is planning ahead for the new vocational high school proposed for St. Anne. Superintendent Colin Campbell says reserve money will help the division be financially ready when the school opens.
5: Then we have a few other projects. 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
2: Campbell says the division is also setting aside money for new school buses. 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
2: Tonight, a clearing sky and a low of +1. Tomorrow, mainly sunny, high 17. Then tomorrow night, a 60% chance of rain and a low of 8. For Saturday, 30% chance of rain with a high of 19 degrees. For the latest local weather updates, visit the Low & Body Shop weather page on Steinbach Online. I'm Shannon Duick.
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Hey, I'm Addie Lowen. 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I mean, everyone enjoys a good flick and you'll save enough money to buy everyone popcorn. 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So go ahead. And thanks for bidding. And thanks for listening.

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2: I'm Shannon Duwig. A clearing sky for this evening with a low of +1. Tomorrow, mainly sunny, high 17 degrees. Tomorrow night, a good chance of rain and a low of 8. Then Saturday, chance of rain and a high of 19. Stay informed with the full 7-day forecast on Low & Body Shop Local Weather on the Steinbach Online app.
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1: I'm Shannon Dewey. A clearing sky this evening with a low of plus one. Tomorrow mainly sunny, high 17 degrees. Tomorrow night a good chance of rain and dropping to a low of 8. And Saturday, a slim chance of rain with a high of 19. Track the weather on the radar map with Low and Body Shop local weather on the Steinbeck Online app.
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2: Two people have been arrested for driving a vehicle reported stolen from the Steinbach area, and new rules limiting when Manitoba employers can request sick notes take effect today. More on this in the news at 9.
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1: Good evening, I'm Shannon Dewey. Two people have been arrested near St. Laurent for driving a vehicle reported stolen from the Steinbach area. On Sunday afternoon, a 10-year-old boy called police and said there was a suspicious vehicle continuously driving by children playing outside. RCMP eventually found the suspect vehicle and alleged that when they pulled it over, the male driver from Portage stumbled out while holding a beer can. His male passenger from Carberry was arrested for possession of property obtained by crime. Officers say two firearms inside the vehicle were reported stolen to St. Pierre RCMP one day earlier. New rules limiting when Manitoba employers can request sick notes take effect today. Employers will no longer be allowed to request sick notes for short-term absences from work unless a worker misses more than one consecutive week of work or more than 10 scheduled work days in a calendar year, even if those days are spread out. The Manitoba Labour Federation says when workers are homesick with a minor illness, they should focus on feeling better, not on dragging themselves to the doctor's office to get a sick note. Steinbach Burger Days is underway with local restaurants serving up special burgers through October 10th. This year, 18 restaurants and one brewery in Steinbach, Kleefeld, and Blumenort are taking part. Tessa Mossy with the Steinbach Chamber of Commerce says the restaurants put a lot of thought into their Burger Days creations.
2: Their teams work on it for a long time. So what you see put before you, they put a lot of thought and effort and care into that, which is really special.
1: Diners can vote in three categories: best tasting burger, most creative burger, and best presentation. And the Southeast Men's Group is encouraging the older generation to connect with younger men. With more, here's reporter Darcy Wilkinson.
3: Founder Jeremy Wientz says retired men have valuable experience to share with those still navigating life.
4: Seniors have such valuable insight into that. Maybe the world isn't the same way it was and we have different struggles, but the heart of the matter is still usually pretty much the same. The loneliness or isolation or just get to work and keep your mouth shut and hide your feelings, right?
3: Wientz says the group wants to hear from men facing struggles as well as those who have come through them and can offer advice. I'm Darcy Wilkinson.
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1: Tonight, a clearing sky and a low of +1. Tomorrow, mainly sunny, high 17. Then tomorrow night, a 60% chance of rain and a low of 8. For Saturday, 30% chance of rain with a high of 19 degrees. For the latest local weather updates, visit the Lowen Body Shop weather page on Steinbach Online. I'm Shannon Duick.
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2: I'm Shannon Dewey. After an overnight low of +1, expect a mainly sunny sky for tomorrow and a high of 17. Tomorrow night, a good chance of rain and dropping to a low of 8. Saturday, chance of rain, high 19. And Sunday, back to sunshine and a high of 17. Stay informed with a full 7-day forecast on Low and Body Shop Local Weather on the Steinbeck Online app.
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0: The Fall Food Drive is a chance for all of us to come together and help stock the shelves. 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
1: I'm Shannon Duwig. After an overnight low of plus one, expect a mainly sunny sky for tomorrow and a high of 17. Tomorrow night, a good chance of rain and dropping to a low of 8. Saturday, chance of rain, high 19, and Sunday back to sunshine and a high of 17. Stay informed with a full 7-day forecast on Low and Body Shop Local Weather on the Steinbeck Online app.
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1: I'm Shannon Dewitt. After an overnight low of +1, expect a mainly sunny sky for tomorrow and a high of 17. Tomorrow night, a good chance of rain and dropping to a low of 8. Saturday, chance of rain, high 19. And Sunday, back to sunshine and a high of 17. Stay informed with a full 7-day forecast on Low and Body Shop Local Weather on the Steinbeck Online app.
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0: plus 1. Expect a mainly sunny sky for tomorrow and a high of 17. Tomorrow night, a good chance of rain and dropping to a low of 8. Saturday, chance of rain, high 19. And Sunday, back to sunshine and a high of 17. Stay informed with a full 7-day forecast on Low and Body Shop Local Weather on the Steinbach online app.
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Hey, I'm Carly Coop, and have you had a chance to look through the Steinbach online auction yet? 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Oh, facial to kick off fall sounds like a wonderful idea. 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

0: Hey kids, we're back and doing this mixed classroom of the month thing, and it's going to be absolutely skibbity.
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5: I'm Shannon Duwig. After an overnight low of +1, expect a mainly sunny sky for tomorrow and a high of 17. Tomorrow night, a good chance of rain and dropping to a low of 8. Saturday, chance of rain, high 19. And Sunday, back to sunshine and a high of 17. Stay informed with a full 7-day forecast on Low and Body Shop Local Weather on the Steinbeck Online app.
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3: I'm Shannon Dewey. After an overnight low of +1, expect a mainly sunny sky for tomorrow and a high of 17. Tomorrow night, a good chance of rain and dropping to a low of 8. Saturday, chance of rain, high 19. And Sunday, back to sunshine and a high of 17. Stay informed with a full 7-day forecast on Low & Body Shop Local Weather on the Steinbach Online app.
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Hi, I'm Corny Rempel. 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
1: I'm Shannon Dewick. After an overnight low of plus one, expect a mainly sunny sky today and a high of 17. Tonight, a good chance of rain and dropping to a low of 8. Tomorrow, slim chance of rain, high 19. And Sunday, back to sunshine and a high of 17. Track the weather on the radar map with Low and Body Shop local weather on the Steinbach Online app.
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Hey, just ideas. 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
1: I'm Shannon Dewitt. After an overnight low of plus one, expect a mainly sunny sky today and a high of 17. Tonight, a good chance of rain and dropping to a low of 8. Tomorrow, slim chance of rain, high 19, and Sunday, back to sunshine and a high of 17. Track the weather on the radar map with Low and Body Shop Local Weather on the Steinbach online app.
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1: I'm Shannon Duick. After an overnight low of +1, expect a mainly sunny sky today and a high of 17. Tonight, a good chance of rain and dropping to a low of 8. Tomorrow, slim chance of rain, high 19. And Sunday, back to sunshine and a high of 17. Track the weather on the radar map with Low and Body Shop local weather on the Steinbeck Online app.
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1: I'm Shannon Duick. After an overnight low of +1, expect a mainly sunny sky today and a high of 17. Tonight, a good chance of rain and dropping to a low of 8. Tomorrow, slim chance of rain, high 19, and Sunday, back to sunshine and a high of 17. Track the weather on the radar map with Low and Body Shop local weather on the Steinbeck Online app.
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2: I'm Shannon Dewitt. After an overnight low of plus one, expect a mainly sunny sky today and a high of 17. Tonight, a good chance of rain and dropping to a low of 8. Tomorrow, slim chance of rain, high 19. And Sunday, back to sunshine and a high of 17. Track the weather on the radar map with Low and Body Shop local weather on the Steinbeck Online app.
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2: I'm Shannon Duick. After an overnight low of +1, expect a mainly sunny sky today and a high of 17. Tonight, a good chance of rain and dropping to a low of 8. Tomorrow, slim chance of rain, high 19. And Sunday, back to sunshine and a high of 17. Track the weather on the radar map with Low and Body Shop local weather on the Steinbach Online app.
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And thanks for listening.

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7: I'm Shannon Duick. Today mainly sunny and a high of 17 degrees. Tonight a good chance of rain and dropping to a low of 8. For tomorrow, chance of rain, high 19. Sunday, back to sunshine and 17 degrees. Stay informed with a full 7-day forecast on Low & Body Shop Local Weather on the Steinbeck Online app.
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Hi, I'm Addie Lowen. So the Stopback Online auction is on now, and here's something you need to check out. And yes, this is for the ladies only. I mean, we all love a good deal, and when we make the purchase and it helps us feel better about ourselves, well, that's just a win-win. And that's what you'll get when you find the $50 Sugarology gift certificate on the Stopback Online auction page. And when you bid and win, well, the savings are yours, and you'll feel so good and look fantastic. You're welcome, ladies. And thanks for bidding, and thanks for listening.

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1: I'm Shannon Duick. Today, mainly sunny and a high of 17 degrees. Tonight, a good chance of rain and dropping to a low of 8. For tomorrow, chance of rain, high 19. Sunday, back to sunshine and 17 degrees. Stay informed with a full 7-day forecast on Low and Body Shop Local Weather on the Steinbach Online app.
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0: Southeast Helping Hands provides thousands of hampers to families in our community. 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
1: I'm Shannon Duick. Today mainly sunny and a high of 17 degrees. Tonight a good chance of rain and dropping to a low of 8. For tomorrow, chance of rain, high 19. Sunday, back to sunshine and 17 degrees. Stay informed with a full 7-day forecast on Low and Body Shop Local Weather on the Steinbeck Online app.
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3: I'm Shannon Duick. Today, mainly sunny and a high of 17 degrees. Tonight, a good chance of rain and dropping to a low of 8. For tomorrow, chance of rain, high 19. Sunday, back to sunshine and 17 degrees. Stay informed with a full 7-day forecast on Low & Body Shop Local Weather on the Steinbeck Online app.
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1: I'm Shannon Duick. Today, mainly sunny and a high of 17 degrees. Tonight, a good chance of rain and dropping to a low of 8. For tomorrow, chance of rain, high 19. Sunday, back to sunshine and 17 degrees. Stay informed with a full 7-day forecast on Low & Body Shop Local Weather on the Steinbeck Online app.
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1: I'm Shannon Dewick. Today, mainly sunny and a high of 17 degrees. Tonight, a good chance of rain and dropping to a low of 8. For tomorrow, chance of rain, high 19. Sunday, back to sunshine and 17 degrees. Stay informed with a full 7-day forecast on Low & Body Shop Local Weather on the Steinbeck Online app.
2: Hey, I'm Addie Lowen. 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So go ahead. 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
2: Good morning, I'm Addie Lowen. Waking up with frost on the windshields as the mercury dropped to -1 this morning. We do have sunshine in the forecast for today and the next several days. Temperatures staying in the high teens to mid-20s. More weather details are coming up in just moments. The manager of works and operations for the Arm of Hanover is hoping to make the move to municipal council. West Fair is vying for the Ward 4 seat, which includes the communities of Sardo and Pansy. Fair says the idea of moving from management to council is something he has been mulling over for a while.
3: I guess over my 20 years working within the municipality of Hanover, I've learned a lot of the ins and outs of what the municipal operations are like. I want to say I don't have all the answers to solve every situation or every concern that people have, but I'm very open to having those conversations and working together with people to actually solve those things.
2: Fair says his priorities include drainage improvements and road repairs that keep up with fast-paced growth. And Rosa Valley School in Dominion City held a Truth and Reconciliation Walk this past Tuesday. With more, here's reporter Darcy Wilkinson.
4: Principal Jennifer Collette says seeing hundreds of people wearing orange and standing together made the day particularly emotional.
5: You're standing with a group of people who have experienced trauma, and we're saying, we see you, we're acknowledging you, we stand with you. So that piece for me, the visible piece is very emotional to see everyone standing together.
4: Collette says reconciliation extends beyond one day, with the school continuing to encourage students to learn about Indigenous history and stand up for Indigenous communities. I'm Darcy Wilkinson.
2: And the new rules limiting when Manitoba employers can request sick notes took effect yesterday. Employers will no longer be allowed to request sick notes for short-term absences from work unless the worker misses more than one consecutive week of work and more than 10 scheduled workdays in a calendar year, even if those days are spread out. Doctors Manitoba welcomes this new legislation, saying it will reduce unnecessary visits to doctors for minor illnesses and free up physicians to see more patients. The Manitoba Labour Federation says when workers are homesick with a minor illness, they should focus on feeling better, not on dragging themselves to the doctor's office to get a sick note. And a high-stakes courtroom case is coming to Steinbach, and you can decide the verdict. With more, here's reporter Afton Berg.
6: Looking Glass Theatre is presenting Summation, where two lawyers go head-to-head in a defamation case. Artistic director Laura Kathleen Turner explains what audiences can expect.
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6: 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I'm Afton Berg.
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8: 14-year-old baseball star out of St. Adolphe, Jackson Lucier, was part of Team Manitoba that went to St. Albert, Alberta for the Westerns. And while he says that the team did pretty well, he really experienced something that he'll never forget, and he says he's motivated to continue up the path.
9: It was really fun. Got to play with, like, my two Carillon teammates. Also with just guys that I've been playing against for a while now. And it was really good how our team did really good. And it was a fun experience.
8: The young baseball star says he's highly motivated to continue playing baseball, but after this upcoming weekend's tournament, he's going to switch gears and be a hockey player throughout the winter. In the NFL, the Thursday nighter turned out to be a pretty entertaining one, as the Pittsburgh Steelers lost a shootout to the Cleveland Browns 27-24. The Browns have now won 3 games in a row. For your scores, stories, and all things sports, check out the False Front Golf Simulator sports page on SteinbachOnline.com. 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
10: Today mainly sunny with wind at about 20K near noon and a high of 17. Tonight increasing cloud. There's a pretty good chance of showers overnight. Windy and a low of 8. Tomorrow mainly cloudy, clearing in the afternoon, and the wind's going to die down in the morning, but then pick up to 30K in the afternoon with a high of 17. On Sunday, sunny with a high of 18. In Steinbach, we're sitting at 0. Plan your weekend with the full 7-day forecast on the Lowen Body Shop weather page on your Steinbach Online app.
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0: Martin Garrix and Ed Sheeran, Repeated on Mix. Good morning, and thank you so much for hanging out with us on the Mix Morning Show. We're here in the Mix Studios, furnished by Solomon's Furniture and Appliances, and there was some frost on my car when I got up this morning. We are sitting at zero today. We're on our way to a high of 17 and mainly sunny throughout the day. And today on your Mix Morning Show, it's Feel Good Friday with the Steinbach Auto Dealers. We surprised a bunch of people over at Starbucks right in the drive-thru. Actually, literally startled them. We'll tell you more about that a little bit later on this morning. Also, it is Free Movie Friday. You can win two passes to Keystone Cinema for guessing the movie, and we'll tell you the theme in just a moment on Mix.
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0: Mainly sunny today with wind at about 20K near noon, high of 17. Tonight, increasing cloud with a good chance of some showers overnight, windy and a low of 8. Tomorrow's going to start off mainly cloudy. It's going to clear up in the afternoon. Wind dying down in the morning, but then is going to pick up again in the afternoon to about 30K and a high of 17. On Sunday, sunshine with a high 18. In Steinbach, we're sitting at zero. Stay informed with the full 7-day forecast on the Lowen Body Shop local weather on your Steinbach Online app.
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0: There's Ray on Mix. Good morning. I'm Corny Rempel here in the Mix Studios, furnished by Solomon's Furniture and Appliances. It's Friday, and we're sitting at zero. We're on our way to a high of 17 for today. And it's Free Movie Friday today. You get to win two passes to the Keystone Cinema for guessing the movie. Now, your first chance to win is coming up at 6:40. Here's the theme. Now, the Fall Food Drive is from Monday to Friday next week. So 5 days of collecting non-perishable food items for communities like LaBrokery, Neverville, Grunthal, and Steinbach. So today it's going to be movies with tin cans of food. Your first chance to win is coming up at 6:40.
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There's Naomi Sharon. Was it ever love? Good morning. I'm Corny Rempel. 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We're sitting at zero right now. We're on our way to a high of 17. Your first opportunity to win with Free Movie Friday is coming up in just moments on Mix. I took a plane.

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1: Good morning. I'm Addie Lowen. Today, we're expecting sunshine, some showers tonight, and then only clear skies. Sunny weather on the way as we enter the first weekend of October. More weather details are coming up in just moments. And after years of working for the municipality, the manager of works and operations for the Arm of Hanover is now hoping to join council. Wes Fair is running for the Ward 4 seat, which includes the communities of Sardo and Pansy.
2: I really do care about what the future holds for Hanover. That's one of my main passions. And because I raised my family here, like I'm very connected. I'm very rooted to this area. I enjoy having conversations and actually working towards finding those solutions and having a good conversation about what the situation is.
1: Fair says priorities of his include drainage improvements as well as road repairs that keep up with a fast-paced growth. If he is successful on October 28th, Fair says residents of Ward 4 and Hanover will be getting a councillor who cares about what the future holds for the municipality. And Rosa Valley School in Dominion City held a Truth and Reconciliation Walk this past Tuesday. Principal Jennifer Collette says seeing hundreds of people wearing orange and standing together made the day particularly emotional.
3: You're standing with a group of people who have experienced trauma, and we're saying, we see you, we're acknowledging you, we stand with you. So that piece for me, the visible piece is very emotional. To see everyone standing together.
1: Collette says reconciliation extends beyond one day, with the school continuing to encourage students to learn about Indigenous history and stand up for Indigenous communities. And two people have been arrested near St. Laurent for driving a vehicle reported stolen from the Steinbeck area. This past Sunday afternoon, a 10-year-old boy called police and said there was a suspicious vehicle continuously driving by children playing outside. RCMP eventually found this suspect vehicle and alleged that when they pulled it over, the male driver from Portage stumbled out while holding a beer can. His male passenger from Carberry was arrested for possession of property obtained by crime. Officers say two firearms inside the vehicle were reported stolen to St. Pierre RCMP one day earlier. And a high-stakes courtroom case is coming to Steinbeck, and you can decide the verdict. Looking Glass Theatre is presenting Summation, where two lawyers go head-to-head in an intense defamation case. Artistic director Laura Kathleen Turner explains what audiences can expect.
4: An extremely tense and thrilling plot. You are going to be on the edge of your seat the entire time, and afterwards, not only will you walk away with an experience, but you also get a say in how the play ends.
1: Summation takes place at

0: his teammates. Also, with just guys that have been playing against for a while now. And it was really good how our team did really good. And it was a fun experience.
1: The young baseball star says he's highly motivated to continue playing baseball. But after this upcoming weekend's tournament, he's going to switch gears and be a hockey player throughout the winter. In the NFL, the Thursday nighter turned out to be a pretty entertaining one as the Pittsburgh Steelers lost a shootout to the Cleveland Browns 27-24. The Browns have now won three games in a row. For your scores, stories, and all things sports, check out the False Front Golf Simulator sports page on SteinbackOnline.com. I'm Dave Anthony.
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3: Today, mainly sunny with wind at about 20K near noon and a high of 17. Tonight, increasing cloud. There's a pretty good chance of showers overnight. Windy and a low of 8. Tomorrow, mainly cloudy, clearing in the afternoon, and the wind's going to die down in the morning, but then pick up to 30K in the afternoon with a high of 17. On Sunday, sunny with a high of 18. In Steinbeck, we're sitting at 0. Plan your weekend with the full 7-day forecast on the Lowen Body Shop weather page on your Steinbeck online app.
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We are officially below zero. Hey, I'm Corny Rempel. That's Sabrina Carpenter. Please, please, please on Mix 96. It is 6:39. And in Steinbach, we have hit minus one. Today, we're on our way to a high of 17. So let's get some winning going this morning. It's Free Movie Friday. You can win 2 passes to Keystone Cinema for guessing the movie. Now, the Fall Food Drive is Monday through Friday next week. 5 days of collecting non-perishable food items for communities like

0: Brokery, Niverville, Grunthal, and Steinbeck's. 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Do you know this one?
1: I'm strong to the finish, cause I eat my spinach.
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0: Don't want to dance alone.
1: Preston Pablo doesn't want to dance alone. Good morning. I'm Corny Rempel here in the Mix Studios, furnished by Solomon's Furniture and Appliances. 6:43 on this frosty morning as we have just hit minus one. And we're on our way to a high of 17. We're going to have a mainly sunny day today. Could see a little bit of rain tonight. Other than that, we got a fairly decent weekend ahead of us. It's Free Movie Friday, and you can win two passes to Keystone Cinema for guessing the movie. Now, the Fall Food Drive, that's going to be happening, 5 days of collecting food, Monday through Friday next week. We're going to be in La Brokerie on Monday, Niverville on Tuesday. Then we're going to be in Kleefeld collecting for Grunthal, and then we're going to be 2 days in Steinbeck. So today, movies with food in tin cans. Do you know this one?
2: I'm strong to the finish, cause I eat spinach.
1: Call the AlphaTech Talk and Text Line 346-0000. Good morning, Tyrone. Do you know the movie?
3: I believe that's Popeye.
2: It's Popeye the Sailor Man.
1: That's right. There you go. Has there ever been an easier Free Movie Friday clue than that?
3: No, well, maybe one. There was a Stitch one once, and that kind of gave it away, too. But
1: oh, okay.
3: Yes, no, you're right. This is very simple as well, yeah.
1: Very good. So what's up for your weekend? We're sitting at minus one right now. We could get a little rain, a little sun, a little wind, a little fall. What are you going to do?
3: Well, I was hoping for the lawn, but that probably won't happen. But there's some family coming out from BC, so hang out with them a little bit, too.
1: Oh, very nice. A little bit of yard work, a little bit of family. That sounds like a perfect fall weekend.
3: Yeah, that's going to be good.
1: Right on. We'll add to that a movie over at Keystone Cinema on us. Enjoy.
3: Perfect. Thank you.
1: You got it. Another chance for you to win with Free Movie Friday just after 7.
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1: Mainly sunny today with wind at about 20K near noon, high of 17. Tonight, increasing cloud with a good chance of some showers overnight, windy and a low of 8. Tomorrow's going to start off mainly cloudy. It's going to clear up in the afternoon. Wind dying down in the morning, but then it's going to pick up again in the afternoon to about 30K and a high of 17. On Sunday, sunshine with a high 18. In Steinbach, we're sitting at 0. 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

0: Well, we know what Alex Porat's thinking of. Good morning. I'm Corny Rempel. How's your Friday going so far? It is minus one. We're on our way to a high of 17 for today. Now, we're going to give you another opportunity to win with Free Movie Friday coming up in just a few minutes. But I just want to remind you that the Steinbeck online auction is up and running and ready to save you money. The bidding's open. So get bidding. And also, remember, there is something on there called a proxy bid. Now, the cool thing about that is it literally does your bidding for you. So you let the computer know the highest number that you would pay for that item, and it just incrementally will increase the bid if somebody outbids you up until that number, so you don't have to babysit it. Check it out. 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On, where else? 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
2: 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And the Rosa Valley School in Dominion City held a Truth and Reconciliation Walk on Tuesday. We've got details on these stories and more coming up in moments.
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1: Good morning, I'm Addie Lowen. So the mercury hovered around 0 degrees this morning. Some frost on windows and plants. Looking forward to sunshine today, high of 17 degrees. Your first weekend of October weather details are coming up in just moments. The manager of works and operations for the Arm of Hanover is hoping to make the move to municipal council. With more, here's reporter Shannon Duick.
2: Wes Fair is vying for the Ward 4 seat, which includes the communities of Sardo and Pansy. Fair says the idea of moving from management to council is something he has been mulling for a while.
3: I guess over my 20 years working within the municipality of Hanover, I've learned a lot of the ins and outs of what the municipal operations are like. I want to say I don't have all the answers to solve every situation or every concern that people have, but I'm very open to having those conversations and working together with people to actually solve those things.
2: Fair says his priorities include drainage improvements and road repairs that keep up with fast-paced growth. I'm Shannon Duick.
1: A new rule is limiting when Manitoba employers can request sick notes took effect yesterday. Employers will no longer be allowed to request sick notes for short-term absences from work unless a worker misses more than one consecutive week of work or more than 10 scheduled workdays in a calendar year, even if those days are spread out. Doctors Manitoba welcomes the new legislation, saying it will reduce unnecessary visits to doctors for minor illnesses and free up physicians to see more patients. The Manitoba Labour Federation says when workers are homesick with a minor illness, they should focus on feeling better, not on dragging themselves to the doctor's office to get a sick note. And more than 600 students took part in a walk for truth and reconciliation from Gnu to Dominion City. Rosa Valley School Principal Jennifer Collette says the walk also gave students a chance to learn more about residential school survivors and a monument honoring them.
4: It's powerful for kids to see that, and kids were looking at that, and teachers were explaining that to their students there on the day of the walk. And I think in this, that education piece, like Marie St. Clair said, education got us into this mess, and education is going to be the thing that gets us out of it.
1: Following the walk, students shared a meal, took part in a friendship dance, and heard the school choir perform a song called Speak the Truth. And Looking Glass Theatre is calling for jury duty as they present Summation, an intense courtroom drama where you decide the verdict. Artistic director Mark A. Moyer explains what audiences can expect from Summation.
5: It is a high-stakes legal drama. It's a civil defamation suit. There has been a criminal trial where a teenage girl named Kaylee Dawn Mann has accused an up-and-coming college soccer star who's about to turn pro, assaulting her at a college party.
1: Summation takes place next weekend, October 9th and 10th at the Steinbeck Arts Council. 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
6: 14-year-old baseball star out of St. Adolphe, Jackson Lucier, was part of Team Manitoba that went to St. Albert, Alberta for the Westerns. And while he says that the team did pretty well, he really experienced something that he'll never forget. And he says he's motivated to continue up the path.
7: It was really fun. Got to play with like my two Carillon teammates. Also with just guys that I've been playing against for a while now. And it was really good how our team did really good. And it was a fun experience.
6: The young baseball star says he's highly motivated to continue playing baseball, but after this upcoming weekend's tournament, he's going to switch gears and be a hockey player throughout the winter. In the NFL, the Thursday nighter turned out to be a pretty entertaining one, as the Pittsburgh Steelers lost a shootout to the Cleveland Browns 27-24. The Browns have now won three games in a row. For your scores, stories, and all things sports, check out the False Front Golf Simulator sports page on SteinbeckOnline.com. I'm Dave Anthony.
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8: Today mainly sunny with wind at about 20K and a high of 17. Tonight increasing cloud, a pretty good chance of showers overnight, windy, and a low of 8. Tomorrow's going to start off mainly cloudy, clearing in the afternoon. Wind is going to die down in the morning, but then pick up in the afternoon to about 30K and a high of 17. Sunday, sunshine and a high of 18. In Steinbeck, we're sitting at minus 1. Plan your weekend with a full 7-day forecast on the Lowen Body Shop local weather on your Steinbeck online app.
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8: Get ready to win with Free Movie Friday. 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

0: Well, I hope you covered up whatever plants are still in your yard and need protecting. We're sitting at minus one this morning. We're on our way to a high of 17 and a little bit of rain expected tonight. Other than that, we've got a fairly decent weekend ahead of us. And let's get that weekend going with some winning. It's Free Movie Friday. You can win two passes to the Keystone Cinema for guessing the movie. Now, the Fall Food Drive, it's coming up Monday through Friday next week. We're going to be collecting non-perishable food items for communities like Laboratory, Niverville, Grunthal, Steinbach. It's going to be a wonderful week of giving and community. It's going to be awesome. So today, movies with tin cans of food. Do you know this one?
1: Okay. Coast is clear. You did this to me! You fraud!
2: Come on, girls, clean up on aisle 9! I've always wanted to say that.
1: You're no hairdresser!
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0: It's going to be a mainly sunny Friday with wind at about 20K near noon, a high of 17. Tonight, increasing cloud with a good chance of showers, windy and a low of 8. Tomorrow, mainly cloudy, but it's going to clear up in the afternoon. Wind is going to die down in the morning and increase into the afternoon at about 30K with a high of 17. On Sunday, enjoy the sunshine and a high of 18. In Steinbach, we're sitting at minus 1. For the latest local weather updates, visit the Lowen Body Shop weather page on your Steinbach online app. Hi, I'm Corny Rempel. 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Or buy that tool that you always wanted because it just looks cool. It's in the Steinbeck Online Auction. Thanks for bidding and thanks for listening. It's Free Movie Friday. You can win two passes to the Keystone Cinema for guessing the movie. Since we have the fall food drive Monday through Friday, 5 days of collecting non-perishable food items like cans of food, how about movies with tin cans of food? Now, I don't have the right answer for this one yet. I will give you a clue. It is part of a franchise of animated movies, and this one actually only came out about 2 years ago.
2: Okay, coast is clear.
1: You! You did this to me! You fraud!
2: Come on, girls, clean up on aisle 9! 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
1: You're no hairdresser!
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0: Tate McRae on Mix 96. Good morning, and thank you for hanging out with us on this Friday morning in the Mix Studios, furnished by Solomon's Furniture and Appliances. As we take a look at this weekend, I mean, it's not looking bad for an October weekend. Today we're hitting a high of 17. Right now we're just below zero. We dipped our toe into the minus one category. But yeah, we do have a fairly warm day today for this time of year, and we're going to have a little sunshine by Sunday, even a little sun tomorrow, so not a bad weekend. And let's start it off with a win. It's Free Movie Friday. You can win two passes to the Keystone Cinema for guessing the movie. Now, the Fall Food Drive, Monday through Friday, we're going to be collecting non-perishable food items. We're starting off Monday in La Broquerie, Tuesday in Niverville. On Wednesday, we're going to be in Kleefeld collecting for Grunt Falls Food Bank. And then both Thursday and Friday, we're going to be at Sobeys collecting for Steinbeck. So it's movies with tin cans full of food. Do you know this one? It's part of an animated franchise.
1: Okay, coast is clear.
2: You did this to me! You fraud!
1: Come on, girls, clean up on Alma! I've always wanted to say that.
0: 346-0000. That's the Alpha Tech Talk and Text line. Good morning, Mix 96. Who's this?
3: Good morning. It's Dawn.
0: Hi, Dawn. Do you know the movie?
3: I'm going to guess it's Despicable Me, but number 4.
0: Well, I'm not surprised that you got the Despicable Me. How did you get to 4?
3: Okay. That one I Googled. I knew it was a Despicable Me, but I couldn't remember which one.
0: Oh, you are correct. Despicable Me 4. Good job, Dawn.
3: Yay!
0: So, Dawn, are you loving the fall?
3: Summer is my season. I love the heat, but... Yeah. What do you do?
0: You and I are cut from the same cloth. There's summer, and then there's waiting for summer, and one of them is a lot longer.
3: I like that, yes. Now I'm in the season of waiting for summer. That's a good one.
0: 100%. I mean, I'm going to make the best of it, right? You're still going to wear cozy sweaters and all that and kick leaves around and, you know, but let's wait for summer.
3: Spend our time well waiting for summer.
0: Exactly right. All right. You have a fantastic weekend. Enjoy your passage to Keystone Cinema.
3: Thank you so much.
0: You got it. And another chance for you to win with Free Movie Friday just after 8 o'clock.
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1: Good morning. I'm Addie Lowen. So we started this Friday morning with frost on the windows, warming up to 17 degrees today. More sunny weather details coming up in just moments. The manager of works and operations for the arm of Hanover is hoping to make the move to municipal council. West Fair is vying for the Ward 4 seat, which includes the communities of Sardo and Pansy. Fair says the idea of moving from management to council is something he has been mulling over for a while.
2: I guess over my 20 years working within the municipality of Hanover, I've learned a lot of the ins and outs of what the municipal operations are like. I want to say I don't have all the answers to solve every situation or every concern that people have, but I'm very open to having those conversations and working together with people to actually solve those things.
1: Fair says his priorities include drainage improvements and road repairs that keep up with fast-paced growth. And Rosa Valley School in Dominion City held a Truth and Reconciliation Walk this past Tuesday. With more, here's reporter Darcy Wilkinson.
3: Principal Jennifer Collette says seeing hundreds of people wearing orange and standing together made the day particularly emotional.
4: You're standing with a group of people who have experienced trauma, and we're saying, we see you, we're acknowledging you, we stand with you. So that piece for me, the visible piece, is very emotional to see everyone standing together.
3: Collette says reconciliation extends beyond one day, with the school continuing to encourage students to learn about Indigenous history and stand up for Indigenous communities. I'm Darcy Wilkinson.
1: And the new rules limiting when Manitoba employers can request sick notes took effect yesterday. Employers will no longer be allowed to request sick notes for short-term absences from work unless the worker misses more than one consecutive week of work and more than 10 scheduled work days in a calendar year, even if those days are spread out. Doctors Manitoba welcomes this new legislation, saying it will reduce unnecessary visits to doctors for minor illnesses and free up physicians to see more patients. The Manitoba Labor Federation says when workers are homesick with a minor illness, they should focus on feeling better, not on dragging themselves to the doctor's office to get a sick note. And a high-stakes courtroom case is coming to Steinbeck, and you can decide the verdict. With more, here's reporter Afton Berg.
5: Looking Glass Theatre is presenting Summation, where two lawyers go head-to-head in a defamation case. Artistic director Laura Kathleen Turner explains what audiences can expect.
6: An extremely tense and thrilling plot. You are going to be on the edge of your seat the entire time. And afterwards, not only will you walk away with an experience, but you also get a say in how the play ends.
5: Summation takes place October 9th and 10th at the Steinbeck Arts Council. I'm Afton Berg.
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7: 14-year-old baseball star out of St. Adolphe, Jackson Lucier, was part of Team Manitoba that went to St. Albert, Alberta for the Westerns. And while he says that the team did pretty well, he really experienced something that he'll never forget, and he says he's motivated to continue up the path.
8: It was really fun. Got to play with, like, my two Carillon teammates. Also with just guys that I've been playing against for a while now. And it was really good how our team did really good, and it was a fun experience.
7: The young baseball star says he's highly motivated to continue playing baseball,

0: Overnight, windy and a low of 8. Tomorrow's going to start off mainly cloudy, clearing in the afternoon. Wind is going to die down in the morning, but then pick up in the afternoon to about 30K and a high of 17. Sunday, sunshine and a high of 18. In Steinbeck, we're sitting at minus 1. Plan your weekend with a full 7-day forecast on the Lowen Body Shop local weather on your Steinbeck online app.
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0: Harry Styles with Late Night Talking on your early Friday morning on Mix 96. Hey, I'm Courtney Rempel. I appreciate you hanging out with us. 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We're at minus one. We're on our way to 17 degrees for a high and mainly sunny today, which is a pretty fantastic October the 2nd. Well, it's Feel Good Friday with the Steinbach Auto Dealers. And this week, we literally hid behind the menu board at Starbucks. It was me and Juanita from Highway Mazda, part of the Steinbach Auto Dealer Group. And we jumped out and surprised people after they placed their order and paid for their order. But the first person we approached used the app and paid for it ahead of time.
1: Excuse me. Hi. Can we pay for that?
2: For your next one?
1: Sure.
2: This is Juanita from Highway Mazda.
3: Hi. Here's Thank you.
2: You're welcome. Take care.
3: Yeah, you too.
2: Perfect. One down. Let's see if we can get low.
0: Now, normally people don't like it when you jump out and surprise them in a drive-thru, but you give them $50 from the Steinbach Auto Dealers and they don't seem to mind so much. 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

0: Hello, Dragonette on Mix 96 as we're enjoying that beautiful sunrise together on this sunny Friday. It is minus one. We're on our way to a high of 17 degrees today. Have you started bidding yet on the Steinbach online auction? This thing has everything from food to hydraulic dump trailers. There's stuff that has lots of bids already. There's stuff that has no bids. And you can save an absolute ton of money. So that hydraulic dump trailer from Steinbach Trailers and RV that I was talking about, it is a $17,000 trailer that is sitting at about 10 grand right now. There is also, if you have an event coming up in the next little while and you want to rent the Steinbach Curling Club, well, they've got that whole facility open for you. It's a $1,000 gift card. And right now it's sitting at $400. 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Get bidding.
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7: The Christ that has been presented to us is a Christ that makes us happy, not a Christ that challenges us, not a Christ that tells us to pick up our cross, but a Christ is being presented that he's my friend, he's my buddy, and if he doesn't make me happy, then I don't want to follow Christ. 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
0: It's going to be a mainly sunny Friday with wind at about 20K near noon, a high of 17. Tonight, increasing cloud with a good chance of showers, windy and a low of 8. Tomorrow, mainly cloudy, but it's going to clear up in the afternoon. Wind is going to die down in the morning and increase into the afternoon at about 30K with a high of 17. On Sunday, enjoy the sunshine and a high of 18. In Steinbach, we're sitting at minus 1. For the latest local weather updates, visit the Lowen Body Shop weather page on your Steinbach online app.
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0: That's Penny O'Lobe and Jordan.
1: Spin on Mix. Good morning. I'm Corny Rempel. 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Glad you're with us. Sun is shining through the window. We're at minus one. We're going to be heading to 17 sunny degrees today. Now, so far, the movies that I've chosen for Free Movie Friday was Popeye and Despicable Me 4, because I was looking for movies with tin cans full of food, because we're having the fall food drive like all 5 days of next week. So which other movie did I find with tin cans full of food? Well, we'll find out just after 8 o'clock. Get ready to win with Free Movie Friday.
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3: So the manager of works and operations for the arm of Hanover is hoping to make the move to municipal council. And the Rosa Valley School in Dominion City held a Truth and Reconciliation Walk on Tuesday. We've got details on these stories and more coming up in moments.
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2: Good morning. I'm Addie Lowen. Today, we're expecting sunshine, some showers tonight, and then only clear skies. Sunny weather on the way as we enter the first weekend of October. More weather details are coming up in just moments. And after years of working for the municipality, the manager of works and operations for the arm of Hanover is now hoping to join council. Wes Fair is running for the Ward 4 seat, which includes the communities of Sardo and Pansy.
3: I really do care about what the future holds for Hanover. That's one of my main passions. And because I raised my family here, like I'm very connected. I'm very rooted to this area. I enjoy having conversations and actually working towards finding those solutions and having a good conversation about what the situation is.
2: Fair says priorities of his include drainage improvements as well as road repairs that keep up with a fast-paced growth. If he is successful on October 28th, Fair says residents of Ward 4 and Hanover will be getting a councillor who cares about what the future holds for the municipality. And Rosa Valley School in Dominion City held a Truth and Reconciliation Walk this past Tuesday. Principal Jennifer Collette says seeing hundreds of people wearing orange and standing together made the day particularly emotional.
4: You're standing with a group of people who have experienced trauma, and we're saying, we see you, we're acknowledging you, we stand with you. So that piece for me, the visible piece is very emotional. To see everyone standing together.
2: Collette says reconciliation extends beyond one day, with the school continuing to encourage students to learn about Indigenous history and stand up for Indigenous communities. And two people have been arrested near St. Laurent for driving a vehicle reported stolen from the Steinbach area. This past Sunday afternoon, a 10-year-old boy called police and said there was a suspicious vehicle continuously driving by children playing outside. RCMP eventually found this suspect vehicle and alleged that when they pulled it over, the male driver from Portage stumbled out while holding a beer can. His male passenger from Carberry was arrested for possession of property obtained by crime. Officers say two firearms inside the vehicle were reported stolen to St. Pierre RCMP one day earlier. And a high-stakes courtroom case is coming to Steinbach, and you can decide the verdict. Looking Glass Theater is presenting Summation, where two lawyers go head-to-head in an intense defamation case. Artistic director Laura Kathleen Turner explains what audiences can expect.
5: An extremely tense and thrilling plot. You are going to be on the edge of your seat the entire time, and afterwards, not only will you walk away with an experience, but you also get a say in how the play ends.
2: Summation takes place next weekend, October 9th and 10th at the Steinbach Arts Council. And whether you're driving or working or relaxing, the Steinbach Online app makes it easy to listen live and keep up with the local news that matters most.
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6: 14-year-old baseball star out of St. Adolphe, Jackson Lucier, was part of Team Manitoba that went to St. Albert, Alberta for the Westerns. And while he says that the team did pretty well, he really experienced something that he'll never forget. And he says he's motivated to continue up the path.
7: It was really fun. Got to play with like my two Caroline teammates. Also with just guys that I've been playing against for a while now. And it was really good how our team did really good. And it was a fun experience.
6: The young baseball star says he's highly motivated to continue playing baseball, but after this upcoming weekend's tournament, he's going to switch gears and be a hockey player throughout the winter. In the NFL, the Thursday nighter turned out to be a pretty entertaining one, as the Pittsburgh Steelers lost a shootout to the Cleveland Browns 27-24. The Browns have now won three games in a row. For your scores, stories, and all things sports, check out the False Front Golf Simulator sports page on SteinbachOnline.com. 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
8: Today mainly sunny with wind at about 20K and a high of 17. Tonight increasing cloud, a pretty good chance of showers overnight, windy, and a low of 8. Tomorrow's going to start off mainly cloudy, clearing in the afternoon. Wind is going to die down in the morning, but then pick up in the afternoon to about 30K and a high of 17. Sunday, sunshine and a high of 18. In Steinbeck, we're sitting at minus 1. Plan your weekend with the full 7-day forecast on the Lowen Body Shop local weather on your Steinbeck online app.
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0: Hey, what do you think of that new Taylor Swift song, Patient Zero? You can text your thoughts on that song to our Alpha Tech Talk and text line 346-0000. We'd love to hear from you. Good morning. I'm Corny Remple. It's 8:10, and we are sitting at a very fall-like zero right now. We did dip to minus one for a moment or three, and now we're at zero on our way to 17 for a high. Let's start your day with some winning. It's Free Movie Friday, and you can win two passes to Keystone Cinema for guessing the movie. Now, the Fall Food Drive is taking place next week, Monday through Friday, 5 days of collecting non-perishable food items for communities like LeBrocquery, Niverville, Grunthal, Steinbach. So today, movies with tin cans full of food. Do you know this one?
1: 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Microsoft went down 3 points. 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That's it, boy.
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0: It's going to be a mainly sunny Friday with wind at about 20K near noon, a high of 17. Tonight, increasing cloud with a good chance of showers, windy and a low of 8. Tomorrow, mainly cloudy, but it's going to clear up in the afternoon. Wind is going to die down in the morning and increase into the afternoon at about 30K with a high of 17. On Sunday, enjoy the sunshine and a high of 18. In Steinbach, we're sitting at minus 1. For the latest local weather updates, visit the Lowen Body Shop weather page on your Steinbach online app.
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0: Thanks, Carly. It's Free Movie Friday. You can win two passes to Keystone Cinema for guessing the movie. Now, we've got the Fall Food Drive happening next week. 5 days of collecting non-perishable food items for communities like Liberokery, Niverville, Grunthal, and Steinbach. So today it's movies with tin cans full of food. Do you know this one?
1: Hey, SpaghettiOs. You like SpaghettiOs? Yeah? Dented cans at half price. Microsoft went down 3 points. We got to save some money. Here, give it a shot. That's it, boy.
0: Call the Alpha Tech Talk and Text Line 346-0000. Good morning, Mix 96. Who's this?
12: Hey, Courtney, it's Michelle.
0: Hey, Michelle. Do you know the movie?
12: Well, my son says it's Big Daddy.
0: Well, your son is absolutely correct. It is Big Daddy. Such a great movie.
12: Yeah, Adam Sandler is always funny in everything.
0: Oh, my goodness. Yes, absolutely he is. And he can play a dramatic role, too, when he did Uncut Gems. Have you seen that one?
12: I haven't seen that one, but, yeah, he's definitely very talented.
0: Yep, absolutely. So, what's on the roster for you for this fall weekend?
12: I'm off to High Life Days tomorrow, and then Sunday we're going to rest up and get ready for another week of school.
0: Oh, fantastic. What's your favorite part of High Life Days?
12: Well, this will be my first day going.
0: Oh, okay. And what are you hoping to do there?
12: Well, I'm actually going on behalf of the Vita Arena. I believe we're getting a donation to our arena.
0: Oh, that's fantastic. Well, that's going to be a memorable weekend.
12: Yeah, we're super excited to see how this plays out.
0: Yeah. Well, that's amazing. Fantastic. Well, congratulations on getting that little gift from High Life. And enjoy your pass to Keystone Cinema.
12: Awesome. Thank you so much.
0: You are very welcome. Here's Dua Lipa on Mix.

0: Dua Lipa on Mix. Good morning. 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On this first Friday of October, we're at zero, on our way to 17 for a high. Steinbeck Online Auction is up. The bidding is happening. And I just forwarded a couple things to friends that I was like, oh, that's right. So-and-so's having a wedding. I should send them this wedding venue. So-and-so's looking to buy you this. I should send them that. And you can do the same. They will thank you for saving them tons of money in the Steinbeck Online Auction.
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1: Good morning. I'm Addie Lowen. So the mercury hovered around 0 degrees this morning. Some frost on windows and plants. Looking forward to sunshine today. High of 17 degrees. Your first weekend of October weather details are coming up in just moments. The manager of works and operations for the Arm of Hanover is hoping to make the move to municipal council. With more, here's reporter Shannon Duick.
2: Wes Fair is vying for the Ward 4 seat, which includes the communities of Sardo and Pansy. Fair says the idea of moving from management to council is something he has been mulling for a while.
3: I guess over my 20 years working within the municipality of Hanover, I've learned a lot of the ins and outs of what the municipal operations are like. I want to say I don't have all the answers to solve every situation or every concern that people have, but I'm very open to having those conversations and working together with people to actually solve those things.
2: Fair says his priorities include drainage improvements and road repairs that keep up with fast-paced growth. I'm Shannon Duick.
1: A new rule is limiting when Manitoba employers can request sick notes took effect yesterday. Employers will no longer be allowed to request sick notes for short-term absences from work unless a worker misses more than one consecutive week of work or more than 10 scheduled workdays in a calendar year, even if those days are spread out. Doctors Manitoba welcomes the new legislation, saying it will reduce unnecessary visits to doctors for minor illnesses and free up physicians to see more patients. The Manitoba Labour Federation says when workers are homesick with a minor illness, they should focus on feeling better, not on dragging themselves to the doctor's office to get a sick note. And more than 600 students took part in a walk for truth and reconciliation from Gnu to Dominion City. Rosa Valley School Principal Jennifer Collette says the walk also gave students a chance to learn more about residential school survivors and a monument honoring them.
4: It's powerful for kids to see that, and kids were looking at that, and teachers were explaining that to their students there on the day of the walk. And I think in this, that education piece, like Marie St. Clair said, education got us into this mess, and education is going to be the thing that gets us out of it.
1: Following the walk, students shared a meal, took part in a friendship dance, and heard the school choir perform a song called Speak the Truth. And Looking Glass Theater is calling for jury duty as they present Summation, an intense courtroom drama where you decide the verdict. Artistic director Mark A. Moyer explains what audiences can expect from Summation.
5: It's a high-stakes legal drama. It's a civil defamation suit. There has been a criminal trial where a teenage girl named Kaylee Dawn Mann has accused an up-and-coming college soccer star who's about to turn pro, assaulting her at a college party.
1: Summation takes place next weekend, October 9th and 10th at the Steinbeck Arts Council. And whether you're on the go or at home, stay in the loop with the latest local stories. 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
6: 14-year-old baseball star out of St. Adolphe, Jackson Lucier, was part of Team Manitoba that went to St. Albert, Alberta for the Westerns. And while he says that the team did pretty well, he really experienced something that he'll never forget, and he says he's motivated to continue up the path.
7: It was really fun. Got to play with, like, my two Carillon teammates. Also with just guys that I've been playing against for a while now. And it was really good how our team did really good, and it was a fun experience.
6: The young baseball star says he's highly motivated to continue playing baseball, but after this upcoming weekend's tournament, he's going to switch gears and be a hockey player throughout the winter. In the NFL, the Thursday nighter.

0: 30K and a high of 17. Sunday, sunshine and a high of 18. In Steinbeck, we're sitting at minus 1. 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

0: Ozzy's on, which means my beloved Ed Sheeran on Mix 96. Good morning, and thank you for hanging out with us on this first Friday of October on the Mix Morning Show here in the Mix Studios, furnished by Solomon's Furniture and Appliances. We were just below zero. We're back to zero now and on our way to a high of 17 with sunshine. Not a bad day at all. And we're so excited about next week. 5 days of collecting non-perishable food items for all the surrounding food banks, including the Brokery Helping Hands. It's going to start on Monday. Here's Jocelyn Gauthier.
1: Like, our main hub is the Brokery, but we also have families in Marchand, Woodridge, and Sandylands. Right now, we're at 1,333 hampers just since 2006.
0: That is absolutely astounding for a community that size and the surrounding communities. 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
13: Enjoy the sunshine today and wind at about 20K and a high of 17. Tonight, increasing cloud, a good chance of some showers overnight, windy and a low of 8. Tomorrow, mainly cloudy, clearing in the afternoon. The wind's going to die down in the morning and then pick up to 30K in the afternoon with a high 17. Then on Sunday, sunshine and a high 18. In Steinbach, the sun's shining and we are at zero. Check the local weather radar map anytime. It's on your Lowen Body Shop weather page on your Steinbach Online app.
14: 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And you're

0: Zabe with Downtown on Mix. Good morning, I'm Corny Rempel. 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We're at zero, on our way to 17 degrees for a high today. And let's take a quick look at what's coming up in your news at 9 o'clock.
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2: So the manager of works and operations for the arm of Hanover is hoping to make the move to municipal council. And the Rosa Valley School in Dominion City held a Truth and Reconciliation Walk on Tuesday. We've got details on these stories and more coming up in moments.
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0: Hey, I'm Cosette Bott, and have you checked out the Steinbach online auction yet? Look for Fabutan's 200 Sunshine Minutes, a great way to keep your color and get some vitamin D over the summer months. 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
2: Good morning. I'm Addie Lowen. Now, we started this Friday morning with frost on the windows, warming up to 17 degrees today. More sunny weather details coming up in just moments. Emerson RCMP have issued an alert indicating RCMP fire crews and EMS are currently on scene at a two-vehicle collision at the intersection of PR 201 and Highway 75. Motorists are advised that northbound traffic on Highway 75 and westbound traffic on PR 201 are being diverted through Letelier. You're asked to please avoid the area if at all possible. No further information is available at this time. The manager of works and operations for the arm of Hanover is hoping to make the move to municipal council. West Fair is vying for the Ward 4 seat, which includes the communities of Sardo and Pansy. Fair says the idea of moving from management to council is something he has been mulling over for a while.
3: I guess over my 20 years working within the municipality of Hanover, I've learned a lot of the ins and outs of what the municipal operations are like. I want to say I don't have all the answers to solve every situation or every concern that people have, but I'm very open to having those conversations and working together with people to actually solve those things.
2: Fair says his priorities include drainage improvements and road repairs that keep up with fast-paced growth. And Rosa Valley School in Dominion City held a Truth and Reconciliation Walk this past Tuesday. With more, here's reporter Darcy Wilkinson.
4: Principal Jennifer Collette says seeing hundreds of people wearing orange and standing together made the day particularly emotional.
5: You're standing with a group of people who have experienced trauma, and we're saying, we see you, we're acknowledging you, we stand with you. So that piece for me, the visible piece is very emotional to see everyone standing together.
4: Collette says reconciliation extends beyond one day, with the school continuing to encourage students to learn about Indigenous history and stand up for Indigenous communities. I'm Darcy Wilkinson.
2: And a high-stakes courtroom case is coming to Steinbach, and you can decide the verdict. With more, here's reporter Afton Berg.
6: Looking Glass Theatre is presenting Summation, where two lawyers go head-to-head in a defamation case. Artistic director Laura Kathleen Turner explains what audiences can expect.
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6: 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I'm Afton Berg.
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8: 14-year-old baseball star out of St. Adolphe, Jackson Lucier, was part of Team Manitoba that went to St. Albert, Alberta for the Westerns. And while he says that the team did pretty well, he really experienced something that he'll never forget, and he says he's motivated to continue up the path.
9: It was really fun. Got to play with, like, my two Caroline teammates. Also with just guys that I've been playing against for a while now. And it was really good how our team did really good, and it was a fun experience.
8: The young baseball star says he's highly motivated to continue playing baseball, but after this upcoming weekend's tournament, he's going to switch gears and be a hockey player throughout the winter. In the NFL, the Thursday nighter turned out to be a pretty entertaining one, as the Pittsburgh Steelers lost a shootout to the Cleveland Browns 27-24. The Browns have now won three games in a row. For your scores, stories, and all things sports, check out the False Front Golf Simulator sports page on SteinbachOnline.com. I'm Dave Anthony.
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2: Today, mostly clear sky with sunshine, high of 17 degrees. Tonight, clouds return with a good chance of showers, windy overnight, and a low of plus 8. Tomorrow, mostly cloudy start to the day, then sky clearing for the afternoon, bringing sunshine and 17. For Sunday, sunny and 18, and on Monday, sunshine and 19 degrees. We've got a clear sky with sunshine across southeastern Manitoba. In Steinbach, it's minus 1. Get all your weather details on the Lowen Body Shop local weather page on Steinbach Online. 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

0: Mariana's Trench, Rhythm of Your Heart on Mix 96. Good morning, and thank you for joining us on this Friday morning here in the Mix Studios, furnished by Solomon's Furniture and Appliances. You know how we've been talking about this fall food drive that's happening next week? Well, actually, if you go to the Steinbeck Pistons game tonight when they take on the Winnipeg Monarchs, bring a non-perishable food item to the game tonight, and it's actually going to be added to our totals that we're going to be collecting next week for Southeast Helping Hands over at Sobeys. But do join us for the fall food drive in LaBroquerie, Niverville, in Kleefeld for Grunthal, and also for Steinbeck.
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12: I'm Addie Lowen. Today we're expecting a mostly sunny sky, reaching a high of 17 degrees. Tonight, clouds move back in, bringing showers overnight, getting quite windy at times, and a low of plus 8. Tomorrow, mostly cloudy start to the day. Sunshine for the afternoon, high of 17. Sunday, sunny and 18. Monday, sunshine and 19 degrees. And plan your weekend with a full 7-day forecast on the Low and Body Shop local weather page on Steinbeck Online.
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0: There's Nickelback. 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Good morning. I really appreciate you hanging out with us on the Mix Morning Show. 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
9: I'm Addie Lowen. Today we're expecting a mostly sunny sky, reaching a high of 17 degrees. Tonight, clouds move back in, bringing showers overnight, getting quite windy at times, and a low of plus 8. Tomorrow, mostly cloudy start to the day. Sunshine for the afternoon, high of 17. Sunday, sunny and 18. Monday, sunshine and 19 degrees. And stay ahead of the weather with the full 7-day forecast on the Low End Body Shop weather page on Steinbach Online.
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2: So the manager of works and operations for the arm of Hanover is hoping to make the move to municipal council. And the Rosa Valley School in Dominion City held a Truth and Reconciliation Walk on Tuesday. We've got details on these stories and more coming up in moments.
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2: Good morning. I'm Addie Lowen. Today, we're expecting sunshine, some showers tonight, and then only clear skies. Sunny weather on the way as we enter the first weekend of October. More weather details are coming up in just moments. And after years of working for the municipality, the manager of works and operations for the Arm of Hanover is now hoping to join council. Wes Fair is running for the Ward 4 seat, which includes the communities of Sardo and Pansy.
3: I really do care about what the future holds for Hanover. That's one of my main passions. And because I raised my family here, like I'm very connected. I'm very rooted to this area. I enjoy having conversations and actually working towards finding those solutions and having a good conversation about what the situation is.
2: Fair says priorities of his include drainage improvements as well as road repairs that keep up with a fast-paced growth. If he is successful on October 28th, Fair says residents of Ward 4 and Hanover will be getting a councillor who cares about what the future holds for the municipality. And Rosa Valley School in Dominion City held a Truth and Reconciliation Walk this past Tuesday. Principal Jennifer Collette says seeing hundreds of people wearing orange and standing together made the day particularly emotional.
4: You're standing with a group of people who have experienced trauma, and we're saying, we see you, we're acknowledging you, we stand with you. So that piece for me, the visible piece is very emotional. To see everyone standing together.
2: Collette says reconciliation extends beyond one day, with the school continuing to encourage students to learn about Indigenous history and stand up for Indigenous communities. And two people have been arrested near St. Laurent for driving a vehicle reported stolen from the Steinbach area. This past Sunday afternoon, a 10-year-old boy called police and said there was a suspicious vehicle continuously driving by children playing outside. RCMP eventually found this suspect vehicle and alleged that when they pulled it over, the male driver from Portage stumbled out while holding a beer can. His male passenger from Carberry was arrested for possession of property obtained by crime. Officers say two firearms inside the vehicle were reported stolen to St. Pierre RCMP one day earlier. And a high-stakes courtroom case is coming to Steinbach, and you can decide the verdict. Looking Glass Theatre is presenting Summation, where two lawyers go head-to-head in an intense defamation case. Artistic director Laura Kathleen Turner explains what audiences can expect.
5: An extremely tense and thrilling plot. You are going to be on the edge of your seat the entire time, and afterwards, not only will you walk away with an experience, but you also get a say in how the play ends.
2: Summation takes place next weekend, October 9th and 10th at the Steinbach Arts Council. And whether you're driving or working or relaxing, the Steinbach Online app makes it easy to listen live and keep up with the local news that matters most.
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6: 14-year-old baseball star out of St. Adolphe, Jackson Lussier, was part of Team Manitoba that went to St. Albert, Alberta for the Westerns. And while he says that the team did pretty well, he really experienced something that he'll never forget, and he says he's motivated to continue up the path.
7: It was really fun. Got to play with, like, my two Caroline teammates. Also with just guys that I've been playing against for a while now. And it was really good how our team did really good. And it was a fun experience.
6: The young baseball star says he's highly motivated to continue playing baseball, but after this upcoming weekend's tournament, he's going to switch gears and be a hockey player throughout the winter. In the NFL, the Thursday nighter turned out to be a pretty entertaining one, as the Pittsburgh Steelers lost a shootout to the Cleveland Browns 27-24. The Browns have now won three games in a row. For your scores, stories, and all things sports, check out the False Front Golf Simulator Sports page on SteinbachOnline.com. I'm Dave Anthony.
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2: Today, mostly clear sky with sunshine, high of 17 degrees. Tonight, clouds return with a good chance of showers, windy overnight, and a low of plus 8. Tomorrow, mostly cloudy start to the day, then sky clearing for the afternoon, bringing sunshine and 17. For Sunday, sunny and 18, and on Monday, sunshine and 19 degrees. We've got a clear sky with sunshine across southeastern Manitoba. In Steinbach, it's 3 degrees. Get all your weather details on the Lowen Body Shop weather page on Steinbach Online. I'm Addie Lowen.
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0: Devin Cole on Mix 96. Good morning. I'm Courtney Rample. Thank you for hanging out with us on the Mix Morning Show. 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And in Steinbeck Burger Days with the Steinbeck Chamber of Commerce, we're now on day number two. And Cosette went to go visit Grandpa's Cafe in Blumenort. And they have won Best Tasting Burger before.
1: Do you have kind of maybe a category that you're hoping to win this year? Was there kind of a goal in mind?
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3: The Mexican chili, so we got the best taste out of it. Mexican chili, yeah.
2: Chili, oh yeah.
1: Okay. So Grandpa knows what goes well with the burger, right?
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1: Okay. Simple, to the point.
0: One of the many, many burgers that you can taste. 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
11: I'm Addie Lowen. Today we're expecting a mostly sunny sky, reaching a high of 17 degrees. Tonight, clouds move back in, bringing showers overnight, getting quite windy at times, and a low of plus 8. Tomorrow, mostly cloudy start to the day. Sunshine for the afternoon, high of 17. Sunday, sunny and 18. Monday, sunshine and 19 degrees. And plan your weekend with a full 7-day forecast on the Low and Body Shop local weather page on Steinbeck Online.
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Charlotte Carden on Mix. Good morning, I'm Corny Rempel. 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And First Look Ultrasound in Steinbeck is having a Watch Me Grow package. They've got it on the Steinbeck online auction. It's a $600 value. 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
5: I'm Addie Lowen. Today we're expecting a mostly sunny sky, reaching a high of 17 degrees. Tonight, clouds move back in, bringing showers overnight, getting quite windy at times, and a low of plus 8. Tomorrow, mostly cloudy start to the day. Sunshine for the afternoon, high of 17. Sunday, sunny and 18. Monday, sunshine and 19 degrees. And stay ahead of the weather with the full 7-day forecast on the Low End Body Shop weather page on Steinbeck Online.
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0: 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We're here in the Mix Studios, furnished by Solomon's Furniture and Appliances, as we are approaching the first weekend of October. Let's take a look at what's coming up in your news at 11.
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2: So the manager of works and operations for the arm of Hanover is hoping to make the move to municipal council. And the Rosa Valley School in Dominion City held a Truth and Reconciliation Walk on Tuesday. We've got details on these stories and more coming up in moments.
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1: Good morning, I'm Addie Lowen. So the mercury hovered around 0 degrees this morning. Some frost on windows and plants. Looking forward to sunshine today. High of 17 degrees. Your first weekend of October weather details are coming up in just moments. The manager of works and operations for the Arm of Hanover is hoping to make the move to municipal council. With more, here's reporter Shannon Duick.
2: West Fair is vying for the Ward 4 seat, which includes the communities of Sardo and Pansy. Fair says the idea of moving from management to council is something he has been mulling for a while.
3: I guess over my 20 years working within the municipality of Hanover, I've learned a lot of the ins and outs of what the municipal operations are like. I want to say I don't have all the answers to solve every situation or every concern that people have, but I'm very open to having those conversations and working together with people to actually solve those things.
2: Fair says his priorities include drainage improvements and road repairs that keep up with fast-paced growth. I'm Shannon Duick.
1: A new rule is limiting when Manitoba employers can request sick notes took effect yesterday. Employers will no longer be allowed to request sick notes for short-term absences from work unless a worker misses more than one consecutive week of work or more than 10 scheduled workdays in a calendar year, even if those days are spread out. Doctors Manitoba welcomes the new legislation, saying it will reduce unnecessary visits to doctors for minor illnesses and free up physicians to see more patients. The Manitoba Labour Federation says when workers are homesick with a minor illness, they should focus on feeling better, not on dragging themselves to the doctor's office to get a sick note. And more than 600 students took part in a walk for truth and reconciliation from Gnu to Dominion City. Rosa Valley School Principal Jennifer Collette says the walk also gave students a chance to learn more about residential school survivors and a monument honoring them.
4: It's powerful for kids to see that, and kids were looking at that, and teachers were explaining that to their students there on the day of the walk. And I think in this, that education piece, like Marie St. Clair said, education got us into this mess, and education is going to be the thing that gets us out of it.
1: Following the walk, students shared a meal, took part in a friendship dance, and heard the school choir perform a song called Speak the Truth. And Looking Glass Theatre is calling for jury duty as they present Summation, an intense courtroom drama where you decide the verdict. Artistic director Mark A. Moyer explains what audiences can expect from Summation.
5: It is a high-stakes legal drama. It's a civil defamation suit. There has been a criminal trial where a teenage girl named Kaylee Dawn Mann has accused an up-and-coming college soccer star who's about to turn pro, assaulting her at a college party.
1: Summation takes place next weekend, October 9th and 10th at the Steinbach Arts Council. 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
6: 14-year-old baseball star out of St. Adolphe, Jackson Lucier, was part of Team Manitoba that went to St. Albert, Alberta for the Westerns. And while he says that the team did pretty well, he really experienced something that he'll never forget, and he says he's motivated to continue up the path.
7: It was really fun. Got to play with, like, my two Carillon teammates. Also with just guys that I've been playing against for a while now. And it was really good how our team did really good. And it was a fun experience.
6: The young baseball star says he's highly motivated to continue playing baseball, but after this upcoming weekend's tournament, he's going to switch gears and be a hockey player throughout the winter. In the NFL, the Thursday nighter turned out to be a pretty entertaining one, as the Pittsburgh Steelers lost a shootout to the Cleveland Browns 27-24. The Browns have now won 3 games in a row. For your scores, stories, and all things sports, check out the False Front Golf Simulator sports page on SteinbachOnline.com. I'm Dave Anthony.
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1: Today, mostly clear sky with sunshine, high of 17 degrees. Tonight, clouds return with a good chance of showers, windy overnight, and a low of plus 8. Tomorrow, mostly cloudy start to the day, then sky clearing for the afternoon, bringing sunshine and 17. For Sunday, sunny and 18, and on Monday, sunshine and 19 degrees. We've got a clear sky with sunshine across southeastern Manitoba. In Steinbach, it's 7. Get all your weather details on the Lowen Body Shop local weather page on Stand Back Online. 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
1: 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Thanks for hanging out with us on the Mix Morning Show. 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And I even tried the Blatz Burger, which is the size of my head.
2: We're calling it the Blatz Mess Monster.
3: 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Tell us about it.
2: We were deciding on names, and we're looking at like Messy Burger, or do we do, it's almost like a Loch Ness Monster, but we'll just call it the Blatz Mess Monster.
3: The Blatz Mess Monster. That's really creative. I like it.
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14: I'm Addie Lowen. Today we're expecting a mostly sunny sky, reaching a high of 17 degrees. Tonight, clouds move back in, bringing showers overnight, getting quite windy at times, and a low of plus 8. Tomorrow, mostly cloudy start to the day. Sunshine for the afternoon, high of 17. Sunday, sunny and 18. Monday, sunshine and 19 degrees. And plan your weekend with a full 7-day forecast on the Low and Body Shop local weather page on Steinbeck Online.
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was it ever love? There's Naomi Sharon on your Mix Morning Show here in the Mix Studios, furnished by Solomon's Furniture and Appliances. Hey, I'm Corny Rempel. Next week, 5 days of collecting non-perishable food items. The fall food drive starts off in La Broquerie on Monday. We're going to be at the Clearview Co-op there. Then on Tuesday, we're going to Niverville at your grocery people. Then we're going to be over at Fields Market in Kleefeld collecting food for the Grunthal foodie over at Fields Market in Kleefeld collecting food for the Grunthal food bank. And then on both Thursday and Friday, we're going to be at Sobeys in Steinbeck collecting food for Southeast Helping Hands. Do come and be a part of the fall food drive. 5 days next week. Here's Olivia Rodrigo.

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5: I'm Addie Lowen. Today we're expecting a mostly sunny sky, reaching a high of 17 degrees. Tonight, clouds move back in, bringing showers overnight, getting quite windy at times, and a low of plus 8. Tomorrow, mostly cloudy start to the day. Sunshine for the afternoon, high of 17. Sunday, sunny and 18. Monday, sunshine and 19 degrees. And stay ahead of the weather with the full 7-day forecast on the Lowen Body Shop weather page on Steinbeck Online.
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0: Loud Luxury and Charlie on a Friday, Young and Foolish on Mix. 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

Hi, I'm Addie Lowen. This is just a quick reminder about the Steinbeck online auction and a great deal on your full facility rental of the Steinbeck Curling Club. 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Hurry, hurry hard, and head to the Steinbeck online auction page. 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
2: Good afternoon, I'm Judy Peters. Today's high, 17 degrees. Your weather details are coming up after local news. The St. Nervous School Division is expecting to run about $300,000 over its transportation budget. The school board recently heard that 75 to 80% of the division's school buses run on diesel. With the cost of diesel remaining higher than anticipated, that directly impacts their budget. Superintendent Colin Campbell says the student population is also growing, creating a need for more buses. The board has added $300,000 to its bus reserve as part of a larger $1.4 million transfer from accumulated operating surplus. Steinbach Minor Hockey is seeing its biggest registration numbers yet, with about 260 players taking to the ice this season. Reporter Darcy Wilkinson has the details.
3: Nikki Murray says the annual raffle helps keep registration more affordable for families, and the fundraiser has also been getting strong support from the community.
4: People want to support it. They want to buy tickets. We have people asking where they can buy tickets, who they can buy them from. The prizes are unreal. There's great prizes, so awesome. You're crazy not to buy a ticket.
3: Tickets are available until October 29th from any registered Steinbach Minor Hockey or Steinbach Ringette player. I'm Darcy Wilkinson.
2: St. Pierre RCMP have arrested a 38-year-old LaSalle man after he allegedly fled from a stolen vehicle following a crash in the Arm of Taché. Officers were called to a single vehicle collision near Prefontaine Road and Gendron Road Monday morning. RCMP say Dustin Shelton was found hiding in a shed after police followed information that he had been seen walking with a dog. Shelton was wanted on 6 arrest warrants and has also been charged with possession of property obtained by crime over $5,000. The manager of works and operations for the Arm of Hanover is hoping to make the move to municipal council. With more, here's reporter Shannon Duick.
5: Wes Fair is vying for the Ward 4 seat, which includes the communities of Sardo and Pansy. Fair says the idea of moving from management to council is something he has been mulling for a while.
6: I guess over my 20 years working within the municipality of Hanover, I've learned a lot of the ins and outs of what the municipal operations are like. I want to say I don't have all the answers to solve every situation or every concern that people have, but I'm very open to having those conversations and working together with people to actually solve those things.
5: Fair says his priorities include drainage improvements and road repairs that keep up with fast-paced growth. I'm Shannon Duick.
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7: 14-year-old baseball star out of St. Adolph, Jackson Lucier, says making Team Manitoba that ended up going to St. Albert, Alberta for Westerns back in September was a real thrill and something he cherishes.
8: It was an honor to be picked for them. When I got the call, I was very excited and happy to go play for their team.
7: He adds that getting to go with a couple of Carillon Sultan's teammates was also very special. In the Manitoba Junior Hockey League, Steinbach is set to host the Winnipeg Monarchs. The Blues are at Dauphin, Verdun entertains Neepawa, Selkirk's at Northern Manitoba, and Swan Valley hosts Wewesikapo. In the Capital Region Junior Hockey League, St. Malo starts their season on the road at Beausejour. In the Hanover Taché Junior Hockey League, their season gets underway with Landmark hosting Mitchell, Grunthal at Warren, and McDonald entertaining Springfield. In the WHL, Brandon's at Prince George, and in the NHL, the Winnipeg Jets start their regular season at home against the Boston Bruins. For your scores, stories, and all things sports, be sure to check out the False Front Golf Simulator sports page on SteinbachOnline.com. I'm Dave Anthony.
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2: Mainly sunny today and 17 degrees. Cloudy tonight with a good chance of overnight showers and windy, a low of 8. Tomorrow, a mix of sun and cloud, windy with a high of 17. On Sunday, it'll be sunny, 18 degrees. Monday, sunshine again with a high of 19. Right now in Steinbach, wind is from the south-southwest at 15 kilometers per hour. The humidity, 54%, and it's 11 degrees. Current weather conditions and the 7-day forecast can be found anytime on the Low End Body Shop weather page on your Steinbach Online app. I'm Judy Peters.
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Felix Cartel, The Way on Mix 96. Good afternoon, I'm Cosette Bott. Well, looks like it's officially time to dig out that scraper. Day one of frost on the windshield this morning, and credit card just won't cut it. Coming up, how to watch the Steinbach Pistons play from one of the sweetest spots in the house. But first, here's Gracie Abrams and Hit the Wall.

0: Good afternoon. I'm Cosette Bott, and the Pistons are back at the Southeast Events Center tonight, and you could be watching the game from one of the best spots in the building. Joel Hartung from the Lumber Zone is here to tell you about a pretty sweet suite.
1: We had the suite where food and drinks were available. There was people networking in the suite. Lots of people weren't even watching the hockey game. It's just they're extroverts. They love to be in a big, loud, crazy area with music pumping and people cheering. And so they're networking, and people were sitting adjacent to the suite. And then when it was time for another pop or a bag of chips or some nachos, then they can just walk down to the suite and grab that and then head back to their seat.
0: And don't forget your tin for the bin tonight, supporting Southeast Helping Hands, a food bank. For all your Pistons news, game info, and updates, check out the Steinbach Pistons News Hub on Steinbach Online.
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5: Mainly sunny today and 17 degrees. Cloudy tonight with a good chance of overnight showers and windy, a low of 8. Tomorrow, a mix of sun and cloud, windy with a high of 17. On Sunday, it'll be sunny, 18 degrees. Monday, sunshine again with a high of 19. Current weather conditions and the 7-day forecast can be found anytime on the Lowen Body Shop weather page on your Steinbach online app. I'm Judy Peters.
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Carly Coop, and this is just a quick reminder about the Steinbach online auction and a great deal on a $250 gift card from Clear Spring Animal Hospital. 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

And that was Con the Artist on Mix 96. And coming up, more hockey talk, but this time about the little ones that might grow up to one day be a Piston. But first, here's Chapel Roan and A Hot to Go.

0: Hey, I'm Cosette Bott, and happy Friday. Now, if you haven't picked up your tickets yet for the local ice sports raffle, there is still time. The fundraiser is helping make hockey and ringette more affordable for local families, with the final draw coming up November 5th. And there's some great prizes still up for grabs. Now, here's the latest on ticket sales from Nikki Murray with the Steinbach Minor Hockey Association.
1: Definitely, we are way ahead of where we've been in the previous year. So lots of people selling tickets and taking advantage of the opportunity they have. Yeah.
2: How many teams? I know you guys have just wrapped up evaluations.
1: Yes, we have 22 Steinbach Minor hockey teams this year, which is by far the most we've ever had. So lots and lots of new kids to hockey, people returning. It's going to be a full house, but it'll be a great season. Okay.
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3: Steinbach Online weather.
11: Mainly sunny today and 17 degrees. Cloudy tonight with a good

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1: Hey, we're coming up to 1 o'clock here. I'm Cosette Bott. It's mainly sunny and 12 degrees. Now, have you taken a look at the Steinbach Online Fall Auction yet? 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
3: A local school division is expecting to run about $300,000 over its transportation budget. And Steinbach Minor Hockey is seeing its biggest registration numbers yet.
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2: Good afternoon, I'm Judy Peters. It's 13 degrees, a high today of 17. Your forecast details are on the way. Sturgeon Falls in the Whiteshell has reopened following safety upgrades. Environment Minister Mike Moyes says new fencing, signage, and a portage have been added to the site. The trail was closed in July after two young brothers died in a drowning at the falls. Nutumick Lodge owner Allison Baker Teeson says the changes will create safer spaces for families, visitors, and paddlers. The St. Nervous School Division is expecting to run about $300,000 over its transportation budget. The school board recently heard that 75% to 80% of the division's school buses run on diesel. With the cost of diesel remaining higher than anticipated, that directly impacts their budget. Superintendent Colin Campbell says the student population is also growing, creating a need for more buses. The board has added $300,000 to its bus reserve as part of a larger $1.4 million transfer from accumulated operating surplus. Steinbach Minor Hockey is seeing its biggest registration numbers yet, with about 260 players taking to the ice this season. Reporter Darcy Wilkinson has the details.
3: Nikki Murray says the annual raffle helps keep registration more affordable for families, and the fundraiser has also been getting strong support from the community.
4: People want to support it. They want to buy tickets. We have people asking where they can buy tickets, who they can buy them from. The prizes are unreal. There's great prizes, so awesome. You're crazy not to buy a ticket.
3: Tickets are available until October 29th from any registered Steinbach Minor Hockey or Steinbach Ringette player. I'm Darcy Wilkinson.
2: St. Pierre RCMP have arrested a 38-year-old LaSalle man after he allegedly fled from a stolen vehicle following a crash in the arm of Taché. Officers were called to a single vehicle collision near Prefontaine Road and Gendron Road Monday morning. RCMP say Dustin Shelton was found hiding in a shed after police followed information that he had been seen walking with a dog. Shelton was wanted on 6 arrest warrants and has also been charged with possession of property obtained by crime over $5,000. Great taste meets great local coverage. 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
5: 14-year-old baseball star out of St. Adolph, Jackson Lucier, says making Team Manitoba that ended up going to St. Albert, Alberta for Westerns back in September was a real thrill and something he cherishes.
6: It was an honor to be picked for them. When I got the call, I was very excited and happy to go play for their team.
5: He adds that getting to go with a couple of Carillon Sultan's teammates was also very special. In the Manitoba Junior Hockey League, Steinbach is set to host the Winnipeg Monarchs. The Blues are at Dauphin. Verdun entertains Neepawa. Selkirk's at Northern Manitoba. And Swan Valley hosts Wayway-Sacapo. In the Capital Region Junior Hockey League, St. Malo starts their season on the road at Beausejour. In the Hanover Taché Junior Hockey League, their season gets underway with Landmark hosting Mitchell, Grunthal at Warren, and McDonald entertaining Springfield. In the WHL, Brandon's at Prince George, and in the NHL, the Winnipeg Jets start their regular season at home against the Boston Bruins. For your scores, stories, and all things sports, be sure to check out the False Front Golf Simulator sports page on SteinbachOnline.com. 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
2: Mainly sunny today and 17 degrees. Cloudy tonight with a good chance of overnight showers and windy, a low of 8. Tomorrow, a mix of sun and cloud, windy with a high of 17. On Sunday, it'll be sunny, 18 degrees. Monday, sunshine again with a high of 19. Current weather conditions and the 7-day forecast can be found anytime on the Lowen Body Shop weather page on your Steinbach Online app. I'm Judy Peters.
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I'm Cosette Bott, and that was Pinio and Loeb and Jordan on Mix 96. Mainly sunny and 14 degrees right now in Steinbach. And up next, Dominic Fike with Baby Doll.

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14: Mainly sunny today and 17 degrees. Cloudy tonight with a good chance of overnight showers and windy, a low of 8. Tomorrow, a mix of sun and cloud, windy with a high of 17. On Sunday, it'll be sunny, 18 degrees. Monday, sunshine again with a high of 19. Current weather conditions and the 7-day forecast can be found anytime on the Lowen Body Shop weather page on your Steinbach online app. I'm Judy Peters.
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10: Mainly sunny today and 17 degrees. Cloudy tonight with a good chance of overnight showers and windy. A low of 8. Tomorrow, a mix of sun and cloud. Windy with a high of 17. On Sunday, it'll be sunny, 18 degrees. Monday, sunshine again with a high of 19. Current weather conditions and the 7-day forecast can be found anytime on the Lowen Body Shop weather page on your Steinbeck Online app. I'm Judy Peters.
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0: Hey, I'm Cosette Bott, hanging out in the studio furnished by Solomon's in Steinbach. Thanks for spending some time with us. Just a quick reminder about the Helping Hands food drive coming up next week. 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
1: Good afternoon, I'm Judy Peters. Today's high, 17 degrees. Your weather details are coming up after local news. The St. Nervous School Division is expecting to run about $300,000 over its transportation budget. The school board recently heard that 75 to 80% of the division's school buses run on diesel. With the cost of diesel remaining higher than anticipated, that directly impacts their budget. Superintendent Colin Campbell says the student population is also growing, creating a need for more buses. The board has added $300,000 to its bus reserve as part of a larger $1.4 million transfer from accumulated operating surplus. Steinbeck Minor Hockey is seeing its biggest registration numbers yet, with about 260 players taking to the ice this season. Reporter Darcy Wilkinson has the details.
2: Nikki Murray says the annual raffle helps keep registration more affordable for families, and the fundraiser has also been getting strong support from the community.
3: People want to support it. They want to buy tickets. We have people asking where they can buy tickets, who they can buy them from. The prizes are unreal. There's great prizes, so awesome. You're crazy not to buy a ticket.
2: Tickets are available until October 29th from any registered Steinbeck Minor Hockey or Steinbeck Ringette player. I'm Darcy Wilkinson.
1: St. Pierre RCMP have arrested a 38-year-old LaSalle man after he allegedly fled from a stolen vehicle following a crash in the arm of Taché. Officers were called to a single vehicle collision near Prefontaine Road and Gendron Road Monday morning. RCMP say Dustin Shelton was found hiding in a shed after police followed information that he had been seen walking with a dog. Shelton was wanted on 6 arrest warrants and has also been charged with possession of property obtained by crime over $5,000. The manager of works and operations for the Arm of Hanover is hoping to make the move to municipal council. With more, here's reporter Shannon Duick.
4: Wes Fair is vying for the Ward 4 seat, which includes the communities of Sardo and Pansy. Fair says the idea of moving from management to council is something he has been mulling for a while.
5: I guess over my 20 years working within the municipality of Hanover, I've learned a lot of the ins and outs of what the municipal operations are like. I want to say I don't have all the answers to solve every situation or every concern that people have, but I'm very open to having those conversations and working together with people to actually solve those things.
4: Fair says his priorities include drainage improvements and road repairs that keep up with fast-paced growth. I'm Shannon Duick.
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6: 14-year-old baseball star out of St. Adolph, Jackson Lussier, says making Team Manitoba that ended up going to St. Albert, Alberta for Westerns back in September was a real thrill and something he cherishes.
7: It was an honor to be picked for them. When I got the call, I was very excited and happy to go play for their team.
6: He adds that getting to go with a couple of Carillon Sultan's teammates was also very special. In the Manitoba Junior Hockey League, Steinbeck is set to host the Winnipeg Monarchs. The Blues are at Dauphin. Verdun entertains Neepawa. Selkirk's at Northern Manitoba. And Swan Valley hosts Wewesekapo. In the Capital Region Junior Hockey League, St. Malo starts their season on the road at Beausejour. In the Hanover Taché Junior Hockey League, their season gets underway with Landmark hosting Mitchell, Grunthal at Warren, and McDonald entertaining Springfield. In the WHL, Brandon's at Prince George. And in the NHL, the Winnipeg Jets start their regular season at home against the Boston Bruins. For your scores, stories, and all things sports, be sure to check out the False Front Golf Simulator sports page on SteinbeckOnline.com. I'm Dave Anthony.
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1: Mainly sunny today and 17 degrees. Cloudy tonight with a good chance of overnight showers and windy, a low of 8. Tomorrow, a mix of sun and cloud, windy with a high of 17. On Sunday, it'll be sunny, 18 degrees. Monday, sunshine again with a high of 19. Current weather conditions and the 7-day forecast can be found anytime on the Lowen Body Shop weather page on your Steinbeck Online app. I'm Judy Peters.
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Alex Samson and Misery on Mix 96. I'm Cosette Bott. It's a little after 2, sunny and 15 degrees. And on our way to hopefully reaching a high of 17 today. And up next, Teddy Swims and Mr. Know-It-All on Mix 96.

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7: Mainly sunny today and 17 degrees. Cloudy tonight with a good chance of overnight showers and windy, a low of 8. Tomorrow, a mix of sun and cloud, windy with a high of 17. On Sunday, it'll be sunny, 18 degrees. Monday, sunshine again with a high of 19. Current weather conditions and the 7-day forecast can be found anytime on the Lowen Body Shop weather page on your Steinbach online app. I'm Judy Peters.
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And that was Lolo and the Punisher. Thanks for listening to Mix 96. I'm Cosette Bott. And believe it or not, just four cards left in LeBrocqui's Chase the Ace. Details next. But first, here's Stella Lefty and Boston. On a train.

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7: Mainly sunny today and 17 degrees. Cloudy tonight with a good chance of overnight showers and windy, a low of 8. Tomorrow, a mix of sun and cloud, windy with a high of 17. On Sunday, it'll be sunny, 18 degrees. Monday, sunshine again with a high of 19. Current weather conditions and the 7-day forecast can be found anytime on the Lowen Body Shop weather page on your Steinbach Online app. I'm Judy Peters. Turning

0: am Cosette Bott. Hope you're having a great afternoon. Now, the Chase the Ace jackpot in La Broquerie just keeps climbing. It's hard to believe, but the ace was not picked last night, and now there are just four cards left, and the total pot has reached a whopping $348,000 and 400 and no, I always get this wrong. $348,445. That's a lot. That's a lot of money. The fundraiser has been run by an amazing group of ladies for La Broquerie Helping Hands who show up week after week to make it happen and then put that support right back into the community through their food hampers. So yeah, four cards left and $348,000 on the line. That's getting pretty wild. Chase the Ace runs Thursday nights for one more week at the very least at the La Broquerie Hotel.
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2: Good afternoon, I'm Judy Peters. Mainly sunny today with overnight showers. Your weather details are coming up.
3: I know it's really impacted a few families that otherwise would maybe not have registered their kid this year.
2: That's Paula Plett with Steinbach Panthers Ringette. She says a raffle supporting Steinbach Minor Hockey and Ringette is helping more kids get involved in sport this season.
3: So I would say it's been a huge success.
2: Plett says the support has helped the organization form 7 teams this season with about 20 new kids joining. Sturgeon Falls in Whiteshell Provincial Park is now open again. It had been closed since July after two young boys drowned. The province has installed fenced viewing areas, updated warning signs, and a new portage for paddlers. New to McLodge owner Allison Baker Thiessen says the changes will create safer spaces for families, visitors, and paddlers. Rising fuel costs are putting pressure on the St. River School Division's transportation budget. The division expects to be about $300,000 over budget, with most of its buses still running on diesel. Superintendent Colin Campbell notes the school board has also approved $300,000 for bus reserves.
4: We typically are always trying to put away money for new buses. It's always amazing at the fleet, the size that we have, we still have to keep getting more buses. And it's a good problem to have because that means you have more students that are coming to your division and your communities, which is excellent.
2: The St. River School Division covers a large geographic area stretching from LaSalle to Richer. Roseau Valley School in Dominion City held a Truth and Reconciliation Walk on Tuesday. To tell us more, here's reporter Darcy Wilkinson.
5: Principal Jennifer Collette says seeing hundreds of people wearing orange and standing together made the day particularly emotional.
6: You're standing with a group of people who have experienced trauma, and we're saying, we see you, we're acknowledging you, we stand with you. So that piece for me, the visible piece is very emotional to see everyone standing together.
5: Collette says reconciliation extends beyond one day, with the school continuing to encourage students to learn about Indigenous history and stand up for Indigenous communities. I'm Darcy Wilkinson.
2: A perfect pairing for your day. 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
7: 14-year-old baseball star out of St. Adolph, Jackson Lucier, says making Team Manitoba that ended up going to St. Albert, Alberta for Westerns back in September was a real thrill and something he cherishes.
8: It was an honor to be picked for them. When I got the call, I was very excited and happy to go play for their team.
7: He adds that getting to go with a couple of Carillon Sultan's teammates was also very special. In the Manitoba Junior Hockey League, Steinbach is set to host the Winnipeg Monarchs. The Blues are at Dauphin. Verdun entertains Neepawa. Selkirk's at Northern Manitoba. And Swan Valley hosts Wewesekapo. In the Capital Region Junior Hockey League, St. Malo starts their season on the road at Beausejour. In the Hanover Taché Junior Hockey League, their season gets underway with Landmark hosting Mitchell, Grunthal at Warren, and McDonald entertaining Springfield. In the WHL, Brandon at Prince George, and in the NHL, the Winnipeg Jets start their regular season at home against the Boston Bruins. For your scores, stories, and all things sports, be sure to check out the False Front Golf Simulator sports page on SteinbachOnline.com. I'm Dave Anthony.
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2: Mainly sunny today and 17 degrees. Cloudy tonight with a good chance of overnight showers and windy, a low of 8. Tomorrow, a mix of sun and cloud, windy with a high of 17. On Sunday, it'll be sunny, 18 degrees. Monday, sunshine again with a high of 19. Current weather conditions and the 7-day forecast can be found anytime on the Low-In Body Shop weather page on your Steinbach Online app. I'm Judy Peters.

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0: Happy Friday afternoon. I'm Cosette Bott, and the Southeast Silvertips are getting ready for their first season in the Manitoba Senior Women's Hockey League. Now, for players like team captain Celeste Sabot, it's about more than just getting back on the ice. It's having something to work toward and a reason to really compete. Now, I used to play myself a little, you know, back in the day. And I think that what Sabot is talking about is something a lot of female athletes can relate to. Once your peak playing years are behind you, the options for competitive team sports can really dwindle. So here's Sabot on why having a senior women's league matters.
1: As competitive athletes, we don't want to lose that competitive edge as we age. I feel like it shows up in our day-to-day lives. Maybe I'm speaking for everybody, but at least for myself here, I definitely miss, you know, having something to work towards, you know, playoffs and just like showing up to the rink and locking in for a game. It's just not the same playing beer league and showing up and, you know, having drinks and playing hockey. Sure, it's still fun, but it's just not the same as showing up and, you know, having a purpose.
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2: Steinbach Online Weather.
15: Mainly sunny today and 17 degrees. Cloudy tonight with a good chance of overnight showers and windy, a low of 8. Tomorrow, a mix of sun and cloud, windy with a high of 17. On Sunday, it'll be sunny, 18 degrees. Monday, sunshine again with a high of 19. Current weather conditions and the 7-day forecast can be found anytime on the Low In Body Shop weather page on your Steinbach Online app. I'm Judy Peters.
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0: Good afternoon. I'm Cosette Bott, hanging out here in the studio furnished by Solomons in Steinbach. And 10 years ago, local director Alan Fair had an idea. Someday he'd stage the Crucible at the Mennonite Heritage Village. Well, someday is here. The first performance happened this afternoon with more shows coming October 3rd, 9th, and 10th. And it's clear people have been waiting. The shows are sold out, but you can contact the Steinbach Arts Council to get on the list in case tickets do open up. It's a pretty cool full circle story, and you can read more about it on Steinbach Online.
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1: Mainly sunny today and 17 degrees. Cloudy tonight with a good chance of overnight showers and windy. A low of 8. Tomorrow, a mix of sun and cloud, windy with a high of 17. On Sunday, it'll be sunny, 18 degrees. Monday, sunshine again with a high of 19. Current weather conditions and the 7-day forecast can be found anytime on the Lowen Body Shop weather page on your Steinbeck Online app. I'm Judy Peters.
0: Main Street, Brett, Lowen Boulevard.
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0: Hey, thanks for listening. I'm Cosette Bott. And over on Steinbach Online, we asked what you think the next Steinbach City Council should prioritize when it comes to poverty and homelessness. The top response was helping create housing with on-site mental health and other support services. But to see what else people chose, you can head over to Steinbach Online. We run polls quite regularly because we want to know what you think. So when you see a poll, take a second and cast your vote. It's a quick and easy way to have your say on the issues being talked about around our community.
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2: 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And Sturgeon Falls in Whiteshell Provincial Park is now open again after a couple of drownings in July.
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Hey, I'm Addie Lowen. So, as I'm scrolling through the hundreds of items up for auction on the Staubach Online Auction page, I came across this great deal just for you. 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So go ahead, and thanks for bidding, and thanks for listening.

0: 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CILT is a proud part of Golden West, connecting communities. 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
1: Good evening, I'm Judy Peters. A few showers tonight and a low of 8 degrees. Your weather details are coming up. A farmer from the Touron area says their harvest is slightly behind schedule, but yields have been a pleasant surprise. With more, here's reporter Shannon Duick.
2: Kate Lepke of Rolling Prairie Farms says they wrapped up the canola harvest Thursday, and she tells us what they're expecting from the soybean harvest, which began Friday.
3: We've heard like average soybean yields so far from kind of like our surrounding neighboring farmers. We're excited about the corn. It's been looking really good. So excited to get into that. We'll probably try and get into that after Thanksgiving. Once we're done the soybeans.
2: Lepke says any frost they received Friday morning will be beneficial as it will help dry down the corn stalks and any green patches in the soybeans. I'm Shannon Duick.
1: The St. River School Division is expecting to run about $300,000 over its transportation budget. The school board recently heard that 75 to 80% of the division's school buses run on diesel. With the cost of diesel remaining higher than anticipated, that directly impacts their budget. Superintendent Colin Campbell says the student population is also growing, creating a need for more buses. Steinbach Minor Hockey is seeing its biggest registration numbers yet, with about 260 players taking to the ice this season. Reporter Darcy Wilkinson has more.
4: Nikki Murray says the annual raffle helps keep registration more affordable for families, and the fundraiser has also been getting strong support from the community.
5: People want to support it. They want to buy tickets. We have people asking where they can buy tickets, who they can buy them from. The prizes are unreal. There's great prizes, so awesome. You're crazy not to buy a ticket.
4: Tickets are available until October 29th from any registered Steinbach Minor Hockey or Steinbach Ringette player. I'm Darcy Wilkinson.
1: Sturgeon Falls and Whiteshell Provincial Park is now open again. It had been closed since July after two young boys drowned. The province has installed fenced viewing areas, updated warning signs, and a new portage for paddlers. Nutemik Lodge owner Allison Baker-Teeson says the changes will create safer spaces for families, visitors, and paddlers. You deserve to know what's happening in your community. Upgrade your home screen by downloading the Steinbach Online app.
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6: 14-year-old baseball star out of St. Adolph, Jackson Lucier, says making Team Manitoba that ended up going to St. Albert, Alberta for Westerns back in September was a real thrill and something he cherishes.
7: It was an honor to be picked for them. When I got the call, I was very excited and happy to go play for their team.
6: He adds that getting to go with a couple of Carillon Sultan's teammates was also very special. In the Manitoba Junior Hockey League, Steinbach is set to host the Winnipeg Monarchs. The Blues are at Dauphin. Verdun entertains Neepawa. Selkirk's at Northern Manitoba. And Swan Valley hosts Wewe-Sacapo. In the Capital Region Junior Hockey League, St. Malo starts their season on the road at Beausejour. In the Hanover Taché Junior Hockey League, their season gets underway with Landmark hosting Mitchell, Grunthal at Warren, and McDonald entertaining Springfield. In the WHL, Brandon's at Prince George, and in the NHL, the Winnipeg Jets start their regular season at home against the Boston Bruins. For your scores, stories, and all things sports, be sure to check out the False Front Golf Simulator sports page on SteinbachOnline.com. I'm Dave Anthony.
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1: A few showers tonight and windy, a low of 8 degrees. Tomorrow, partly sunny with a strong wind, a high of 18. Sunshine for Sunday, 16 degrees, and then on Monday it'll be sunny with a high of 18. Right now in Steinbach, wind is from the south, gusting to 27 kilometers per hour. The humidity, 37%, and it's 17 degrees. Current weather conditions and the seven-day forecast can be found anytime on the Lowen Body Shop weather page on your Steinbach Online app. I'm Judy Peter.

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It's just after 4 o'clock here on Mix 96. That was Cameron Wickombe and Kingdom of Fear. We've reached our high of 17 degrees, and it was a pretty perfect afternoon for the students in Steinbach taking part in the Terry Fox Run. So thank you, Mother Nature. Up next, here is Zara Larsson and Midnight Sun.

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13: A few showers tonight and windy, a low of 8 degrees. Tomorrow partly sunny with a strong wind, a high of 18. Sunshine for Sunday, 16 degrees, and then on Monday it'll be sunny with a high of 18. Current weather conditions and the 7-day forecast can be found anytime on the Lowen Body Shop weather page on your Steinbach Online app. I'm Judy Peters.
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0: Hey, I'm Cosette Bott, hanging out here in the studio furnished by Solomon's in Steinbach. And if you haven't picked up your ticket yet for the local iSports raffle, there is still time. The fundraiser is helping make hockey and ringette more affordable for local families. And the final draw is coming up on November 5th. There's some great prizes up for grabs, and ticket sales are going great. Here's Steinbach Panthers ringette's Paula Plett with an update.
1: Ticket sales have been phenomenal. I know it's really impacted a few families that otherwise would maybe not have registered their kid this year. So I would say it's been a huge success.
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12: You thought you knew the Prairie Dog Central, but you've never seen it like this before. 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

0: Partly sunny with a strong wind, a high of 18. Sunshine for Sunday, 16 degrees, and then on Monday it'll be sunny with a high of 18. Current weather conditions and the 7-day forecast can be found anytime on the Lowen Body Shop weather page on your Steinbach online app. I'm Judy Peters.
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0: We're coming up on 5 o'clock, and I'm Kazed Bhatt. It's 16 degrees and mainly sunny. And if you go take a quick look, lots of sun across the board in the forecast. Not like crazy warm temperatures, but pretty ideal conditions to get outside and enjoy all the beautiful fall colors over the next few days. Your full weather forecast is on the way.
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2: We'll hear about harvest in the southeast. And Sturgeon Falls in Whiteshell Provincial Park is now open again after a couple of drownings in July.
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2: Good evening, I'm Judy Peters. A few clouds and showers tonight with a low of 8 degrees. Your weather details are coming up. Frost touched parts of southern Manitoba Friday morning. Kate Lepke of Rolling Prairie Farms near Tourond says that is very helpful for their corn and soybeans.
3: It'll help dry down the corn stalks for sure, and which makes our lives easier. And then the frost just kind of helps dry down any green patches in the soybeans. So that's also very helpful to us.
2: Lepke says they were pleasantly surprised by the average yields in their wheat and canola this year. The soybean harvest began today, and then comes corn, which Lepke says is really looking good. Sturgeon Falls in the Whiteshell has reopened following safety upgrades. Environment Minister Mike Moyes says new fencing, signage, and a portage have been added to the site. The trail was closed in July after two young brothers died in a drowning at the falls. Rising fuel costs are putting pressure on the St. River School Division's transportation budget. The division expects to be about $300,000 over budget, with most of its businesses still running on diesel. Superintendent Colin Campbell notes the school board has also approved $300,000 for bus reserves.
4: We typically are always trying to put away money for new buses. It's always amazing at the fleet, the size that we have, we still have to keep getting more buses. And it's a good problem to have because that means you have more students that are coming to your division and your communities, which is excellent.
2: The St. River School Division covers a large geographic area stretching from the LaSalle community to Richer. A raffle supporting Steinbach Minor Hockey and Ringette is helping more local kids get involved in sport this season. Paula Plett with Steinbach Panthers Ringette says ticket sales have been phenomenal.
5: I know it's really impacted a few families that otherwise would maybe not have registered their kid this year. So I would say it's been a huge success.
2: Plett says the sport has helped the organization form 7 teams this season, with about 20 new kids joining. And Rosa Valley School in Dominion City held a Truth and Reconciliation Walk on Tuesday. Here's reporter Darcy Wilkinson to tell us about it.
6: Principal Jennifer Collette says seeing hundreds of people wearing orange and standing together made the day particularly emotional.
7: You're standing with a group of people who have experienced trauma, and we're saying, we see you, we're acknowledging you, we stand with you. So that piece for me, the visible piece, is very emotional to see everyone standing together.
6: Collette says reconciliation extends beyond one day, with the school continuing to encourage students to learn about Indigenous history and stand up for Indigenous communities. I'm Darcy Wilkinson.
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8: 14-year-old baseball star out of St. Adolph, Jackson Lussier, says making Team Manitoba, that ended up going to St. Albert, Alberta for Westerns back in September, was a real thrill and something he cherishes.
9: It was an honor to be picked for them. When I got the call, I was very excited and happy to go play for their team.
8: He adds that getting to go with a couple of Carillon Sultan's teammates was also very special. In the Manitoba Junior Hockey League, Steinbach is set to host the Winnipeg Monarchs. The Blues are at Dauphin. Verdun entertains Neepawa. Selkirk's at Northern Manitoba. And Swan Valley hosts Weiwei Sekapo. In the Capital Region Junior Hockey League, St. Malo starts their season on the road at Beausejour. In the Hanover Taché Junior Hockey League, their season gets underway with Landmark hosting Mitchell, Grunthal at Warren, and McDonald entertaining Springfield. In the WHL, Brandon's at Prince George. And in the NHL, the Winnipeg Jets start their regular season at home against the Boston Bruins. For your scores, stories, and all things sports, be sure to check out the False Front Golf Simulator sports page on SteinbachOnline.com. I'm Dave Anthony.
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2: A few showers tonight and windy, a low of 8 degrees. Tomorrow, partly sunny with a strong wind, a high of 18. Sunshine for Sunday, 16 degrees, and then on Monday it'll be sunny with a high of 18. Right now in Steinbach, wind is from the south, gusting to 27 kilometers per hour. The humidity, 37%, and it's 17 degrees. Current weather conditions and the 7-day forecast can be found anytime on the Low & Body Shop weather page on your Steinbach Online app. I'm Judy Peters.
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It's in the Steinbach Online Auction. Thanks for bidding, and thanks for listening.

It's a little after 5, and if you're hungry, this might not help. Steinbach Burger Days is serving up some seriously creative burgers, and I got the details next. But first, here's Taylor Swift and I Knew It, I Knew You.

0: Good evening. I'm Cosette Bott. We're smack in the middle of supper time. So I'm wondering, when is the last time you had hickory sticks? Those used to be my favorites when I was younger, but I honestly can't remember the last time I had a bag. Well, if you're a fan like me, listen to how these creative chefs are working that fan favorite into their Burger Day's creation. Here's Doug from Donair Express talking about the Hickory Havoc.
1: So it's a Hickory Havoc burger. And yeah, I'll tell you a bit about it.
2: Okay.
1: We've got two seasoned smashed patties, all beef. They're really good patties. Instead of just the Kraft American cheese, it's a shredded cheddar cheese mixed with a little mayo ranch seasoning and bacon bits. Then we melt that down on the beef. So good. We got hickory sticks on there. They're crunchy with a homemade barbecue sauce. It's a little spicy, a little savory. Really good. And a little smoky barbecue sauce. Cucumber salad on the bottom instead of just adding like a piece of lettuce. And then that's between a golden bun that's toasted. And then we top it off with a mac and cheese wedge and our double-coated crispy fries.
0: So that's just one of 18 burgers you can try during Steinbach Burger Days. 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
8: A few showers tonight and windy, a low of 8 degrees. Tomorrow partly sunny with a strong wind, a high of 18. Sunshine for Sunday, 16 degrees, and then on Monday it'll be sunny with a high of 18. Current weather conditions and the 7-day forecast can be found anytime on the Lowen Body Shop weather page on your Steinbach online app. I'm Judy Peters.
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0: Hey, hope you're having a lovely evening. I'm Cosette Bott. And as I mentioned earlier, it's looking like it's going to be a beautiful weekend. So if you're looking for something to do, check out the community events calendar over on Steinbach Online. I saw yoga, cornhole, and badminton at Pat Porter, just to name a few. And then there's even an event called Beauty Bikes and Brunch at Smitty's. So lots going on around the area this weekend. Get all the details over on Steinbach Online and start making those weekend plans.
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3: A few showers tonight and windy, a low of 8 degrees. Tomorrow partly sunny with a strong wind, a high of 18. Sunshine for Sunday, 16 degrees, and then on Monday it'll be sunny with a high of 18. Current weather conditions and the 7-day forecast can be found anytime on the Lowen Body Shop weather page on your Steinbeck Online app. I'm Judy Peters.
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0: heading to the Pistons game tonight. Good evening, I'm Cosette Botten. Carly Coop is your in-game host tonight at the Steinbach Pistons game. Should be a fun one. And while you're there, bring a tin for the bin in support of Southeast Helping Hands Food Bank. 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
1: Good evening, I'm Judy Peters. A few showers tonight and a low of 8 degrees. Your weather details are coming up. A farmer from the Tourand area says their harvest is slightly behind schedule, but yields have been a pleasant surprise. With more, here's reporter Shannon Duick.
2: Kate Lepke of Rolling Prairie Farms says they wrapped up the canola harvest Thursday, and she tells us what they're expecting from the soybean harvest, which began Friday.
3: We've heard like average soybean yields so far from kind of like our surrounding neighboring farmers. We're excited about the corn. It's been looking really good. So excited to get into that. We'll probably try and get into that after Thanksgiving once we're done the soybeans.
2: Lepke says any frost they received Friday morning will be beneficial as it will help dry down the corn stalks and any green patches in the soybeans. I'm Shannon Duick.
1: The St. Irvine School Division is expecting to run about $300,000 over its transportation budget. The school board recently heard that 75% to 80% of the division's school buses run on diesel. With the cost of diesel remaining higher than anticipated, that directly impacts their budget. Superintendent Colin Campbell says the student population is also growing, creating a need for more buses. Steinbach Minor Hockey is seeing its biggest registration numbers yet, with about 260 players taking to the ice this season. Reporter Darcy Wilkinson has more.
4: Nikki Murray says the annual raffle helps keep registration more affordable for families, and the fundraiser has also been getting strong support from the community.
5: People want to support it. They want to buy tickets. We have people asking where they can buy tickets, who they can buy them from. The prizes are unreal. There's great prizes, so awesome. You're crazy not to buy a ticket.
4: Tickets are available until October 29th from any registered Steinbach Minor Hockey or Steinbach Ringette player. I'm Darcy Wilkinson.
1: Sturgeon Falls and Whiteshell Provincial Park is now open again. It had been closed since July after two young boys drowned. The province has installed fenced viewing areas, updated warning signs, and a new portage for paddlers. Nutemik Lodge owner Allison Baker-Teeson says the changes will create safer spaces for families, visitors, and paddlers. You deserve to know what's happening in your community. Upgrade your home screen by downloading the Steinbach Online app.
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6: 14-year-old baseball star out of St. Adolph, Jackson Lucier, says making Team Manitoba that ended up going to St. Albert, Alberta for Westerns back in September was a real thrill and something he cherishes.
7: It was an honor to be picked for them. When I got the call, I was very excited and happy to go play for their team.
6: He adds that getting to go with a couple of Carillon Sultan's teammates was also very special. In the Manitoba Junior Hockey League, Steinbach is set to host the Winnipeg Monarchs. The Blues are at Dauphin. Verdun entertains Neepawa. Selkirk's at Northern Manitoba. And Swan Valley hosts Wewesacapo. In the Capital Region Junior Hockey League, St. Malo starts their season on the road at Beausejour. In the Hanover Taché Junior Hockey League, their season gets underway with Landmark hosting Mitchell, Grunthal at Warren, and McDonald entertaining Springfield. In the WHL, Brandon at Prince George, and in the NHL, the Winnipeg Jets start their regular season at home against the Boston Bruins. For your scores, stories, and all things sports, be sure to check out the False Front Golf Simulator sports page on SteinbachOnline.com. 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
1: A few showers tonight and windy, a low of 8 degrees. Tomorrow, partly sunny with a strong wind, a high of 18. Sunshine for Sunday, 16 degrees, and then on Monday, it'll be sunny with a high of 18. Current weather conditions and the 7-day forecast can be found anytime on the Lowen Body Shop weather page on your Steinbach Online app. I'm Judy Peters.
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When you do, go check out a 90-minute facial you can be bidding on with Dunn Salon in Niverville. Oh, facial to kick off fall. Sounds like a wonderful idea. You can be bidding and saving on that item and many others over in the Steinbach online auction.

0: might not know who your donation will help. Maybe it's a family down the street. Maybe it's someone you just passed in the grocery store. But that's the beauty of a community. We don't always have to know someone's story to help. This Thanksgiving, help make sure Niverville Helping Hands has what they need to support local families. 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
1: 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Wendy's delivers once again. Your choice of vanilla or chocolate Frosty, swirled with thick brownie batter and topped with Oreo cookie pieces.
2: 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Brownie? Frosty? That's me.
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4: 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It's about you.
5: 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Are you really out there paying full pop for stuff? Seriously?
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8: A few showers tonight and windy, a low of 8 degrees. Tomorrow, partly sunny with a strong wind, a high of 18. Sunshine for Sunday, 16 degrees, and then on Monday it'll be sunny with a high of 18. Current weather conditions and the 7-day forecast can be found anytime on the Lowen Body Shop weather page on your Steinbach Online app. I'm Judy Peters.
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5: A few showers tonight and windy, a low of 8 degrees. Tomorrow, partly sunny with a strong wind, a high of 18. Sunshine for Sunday, 16 degrees, and then on Monday it'll be sunny with a high of 18. Current weather conditions and the 7-day forecast can be found anytime on the Lowen Body Shop weather page on your Steinbeck Online app. I'm Judy Peters.
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